the last word, even when you don't have a sign.

endure the evidence that God is a good doer. And if everything is failing, for the fact that you are standing, you are your evidence that God is not done with you. Man talks, but God speaks. And he's the only one that's got the blood that speaketh better things. There is no other blood that speaks better things than the blood of Jesus. Every other, the blood of Abel, when the blood of Abel touched the ground, it cried for vengeance. But when the blood of Christ touched the ground, it cried for redemption. Greatness personified.

0: when there is no song to sing.
1: When there's no one to call.
0: You know the times, I mean, I'm talking about the times we were blind to his presence being around us. And for me, what hits me is about how patient God has been with us. You know, the many times that we run after options and forgetting that the solution is just around us. And so singing this song just sort of fixes my heart, not my eyes, because there is a kind of eye that is greater than this one, and it is the eyes of the heart. And so it sort of like just fixes my eyes or my heart, the eyes of my heart, on that picture, you know, that God has been patient. Thank you, Lord.
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3: Music heals. Good music. Heals.

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You cause confusion intentionally. 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

0: King of Kings. 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That is when it makes more sense. 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Release your atmosphere tonight. He is the lion and the lamb, and he is to be feared. 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

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There is a place in your life that exalts Jesus, and it is called totality. 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
1: 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And just say, thank you, Jesus. 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You are the melodious monarch of the universe. The heavens and the earth adores you. 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

O babaria para scolo briasca la fandi. 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Say Lord I'm grateful. 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I know that you are good. 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

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Yourself. 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He's here. He's here. Just in the place of thanksgiving.

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Arabarada bakata. 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Usabalala. 30 seconds more. I want you. 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

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Yes, today, Wednesday, today na the day we God don't make, and indeed we dey glad in it. Since then, where we don't gather on top the table we God don't set before us to talk about football matter, today we gonna talk about the FIFA Under 20 Women's World Cup. We go share very soon as we enter the next month, will be September. Then we go talk about committee. Yes, the committee where they actually run from to carry out some one or two or three investigations concerning Nigeria football and matter. We go also talk about the NPL award where actually take place last night, will be Wednesday. Then we will also talk about so many things them with Shelle inside Europe. As usual, make we first of all rush go market, go buy one or two tom-tom. And when we come back, we go dissect the issues then we will get to talk about for inside today's rendezvous with Appiah Oropo.

Yes, so welcome back to the show Spot When the World with Appiah Orobo. Where the Shelley right here, right now for Inside Grace Impact Radio Station. And if you know, say just join us now, you know day too late. Just carry your chair, make you time that for you. Lend me your ears and make you no forget, say you still know day too late to accept Jesus as your Lord and personal Savior. Now come with me, follow me through everything where we want to talk about football matter for today. So we go to start with the FIFA Under 20 Women's World Cup. This one, it did actually start. It did dance already for corner because very soon, it goes start. And it did start for inside September 5th. And as they start for instance, September 5th, Ingo run through, Ingo walk through to September 27th. And this Under 20 FIFA Women's World Cup go Shelly for inside Poland. Again, now for inside Poland, now he go actually Shelly. And then, of course, for African tournaments, countries them where this represents Africa, Ghana, Nigeria, which is our Super Falcons, Benin Republic, and Tanzania. These ones are the country them where they

into six group. They don't actually group them into six group. For inside the under 20 FIFA Women's World Cup, for group A, we get Poland, the hosting nation, Argentina, Mexico, and Benin Republic. For inside group B, we get Brazil, Tanzania, Canada, and England. 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For group D, we get Japan, New Zealand, United States, and Italy. For group E, we get North Korea, Portugal, Costa Rica, and Colombia. And then for group F, we get New Caledonia, China, Spain, and Nigeria. Now only group D and group E actually no get African countries with them. Also, for this tournament, the best four top place for inside the sixth group go actually qualify to the next knockout stage. Well, still on this preparation for the under 20 FIFA Women's World Cup, our Super Falcons them go actually play their first match on the 7th of September against Spain, and then on the 10th we'll play against China, and on the 13th we go play against New Vallecano. Yes, make we come out come support our own women, and not just our senior women, our Super Falconets. One of our Super Falconets striker, where her name be Janet Akikoromore, she actually be one of the first way reports to the camp to start training for the under 20 Women's FIFA World Cup. But she don't receive call, way no be the call of Jesus. You know that song? Jesus, if you call my name, I will answer a billion times. This one, I know say no be Jesus call am for this kind of call. Well, news kitchen be say she received call from her employer for inside Benfica club, and she don't leave camp, she don't go answer that call. But they still they put one or two things to see whether she go actually come back. Also, Joy Igbokwe, one of the Super Falconets, her visa they denied, and at this point NFF they still try one or two things them where they go fit put through to see how to make sure see they accept her visa so that she go travel with them. At this point, we actually need to pray hardly, join our heart of prayer, football fans, for Joy Bokwe's visa to be approved and accepted. Yes, now we would come talk about NFF. They don't talk say with all the things then where they actually happen for inside the Nigeria football, because this one will be pattern of Nigeria football, no be our pattern say we go miss FIFA World Cup back to back, and then our women too, so they miss FIFA World Cup for the first time ever, and some kind of things where they happen for inside the Nigeria football. So they don't talk say they won't carry out some investigation. Yes, they won't see and know what really they happen for inside the Nigeria football matter. And they don't talk say this investigation, they go carry committee members where they go put for that place. Just as they talk for the Book of Acts, say, and they go need raise some kind of deacons where go the help. They in charge of sharing food while the disciples then go they pray. So they don't talk say they won't get committee. We go fit investigate them. Then one of our former Nigeria Super Eagles player, we name BAFA. FA stock say, if the people them, where they go carry for this committee, then don't work for NFF before. Say revival no go come. Say revival no go come at all. Nothing go change at all at all. Say they no go do anything. Say this committee, nobody. We don't work for NFF before. Nobody. We don't work for NFF. Suppose they
that committee. If not, the one where they cry like the book of Psalm chapter 85 say, we thou not revive us again so that your people will rejoice. It no go happen for inside in Nigeria Football Federation at all at all. And myself, I support them for this thing we talk. We no need all those people. Their time is gone and gone for good. Well, now we will talk about AFCON qualifying. Yes, so AFCON qualifying go sisters and Nigeria go they play against Madagascar. Yes, AFCON qualifying matches now for September 21st and October 6th. This one are CAF done stamp am saying that the qualifying matches to Nigeria actually they for Group L for this qualifying match to AFCON. The next AFCON we go Shele, Nigeria they for Group L, and inside this Group L we they grouped with countries like Madagascar, Tanzania and Guinea-Bissau. So Nigeria go to play against Madagascar on the 6th of September for inside Uyo. So far so good, our coach to actually they call some players to report and to join the Super Eagles for the upcoming qualifying match towards the preparation of the next AFCON. Make we rush go market. When we come back from market, we go talk about the Nigeria Premier Football League resumption.

Yes, so welcome back to Sparkling the World with your own girl, Apia Oropo. And we're to the show right now, right here for Inside This Radio Station, Grace Impact Radio Station. In case you just join us, you are not too late. We don't talk about the Under-20 FIFA Women's World Cup. And of course, our Super Falcons, they represent Nigeria for this World Cup. And then we don't talk about the NFF committee, where they won't form to investigate Nigeria football and the recent happenings them. We don't take place for years. And also, we don't talk about AFCON qualifying match Nigeria to play against Madagascar for inside September 21st. Then we won't talk about the Nigeria Premier League football, where they resume this Friday. Yes, 2026-2027 Nigeria Premier League football, actually they resume this Friday, and the opening match go be between Ejimba versus Inter Lagos. Now them they play the opening match, then the next matches then we go follow will be Saturday. We get Abia Warriors versus Cool Khalifa, Kwara United versus Kano Pillars, Barra FC versus Nasarawa United, then Insurance versus Warri Wolf, Enugu Rangers versus Katsina United, Nigeria Tornadoes versus Ejimba, Ikorodu City versus Kechas Bean, Doma United versus Shooting Stars, and Rivers United versus Plateau United. Last week we talked about the Big Six Premier League tournament, and it actually come to an end some days ago. And Enugu Rangers International. Yes, and they always call them Enugu Rangers, so that people will not say their name, CB Rangers International. Could not say we did talk about the same thing. Actually win the Big Six preseason tournament after they win 1-0 against Plateau United. What a way to actually start the season as the defending champion, way them be. Make a rush go market for a few seconds, then we go enter inside Europe Football Cup matter.

Yes, welcome back to Sports Rendezvous. You know, with your own get happier rubber rights now. And with the Shelley currently for Inside Grace Impact Radio Station. We don't talk about our local news then for Inside our Obodo Nigeria, our own Jerusalem, Nigeria. Now we won't go to Samaria, Judea, and the uttermost part of the earth. Last night, we see how they do the PFA, yes, the Premier League award yesterday, and players them we actually collect award yesterday. David Ryan, the keeper of Arsenal, still win another Golden Glove. In the winner, no be today, so he actually had another one. Job like God had another yes to uses. Yes, yes, Nico O'Reilly, the Manchester City defender, actually win the Young Player of the Year. Well deserved. Bruno Fernandes, the Manchester United defensive midfielder, actually win the Player of the Year. Now the PFA Team of the Year: David Raya, the keeper, Gabriel, Nicolas O'Reilly, and William Saliba actually be the defender for Inside, the PFA Player of the Year. We get Timber, Bruno Fernandes, and Declan Rice, and Ryan Cherki as the midfielder. And then we get Alan Semenyo and Igor Thiago from Brentford as the strikers. Yes, so this man, them be the people, them will actually be the PFA Player of the Tournament. Yes, yesterday, so many people, they surprised because Chelsea actually successfully sell Liam Delap to Nottingham Forest for £45 million. And so finally, Liam Delap don't actually come out for Chelsea to another club. Luis Enrique, yesterday, when they asked him the reason why he actually subbed Dembele during their match on Sunday, where we see players like Ferran Torres for in debut, where he scored 2 goals. Yes, Ferran Torres scored 2 goals for in debut match inside PSG. And that same match that they asked Luis Enrique, wait to make you go come out player like Dembele, the Ballon d'Or winner, one of your best striker and every other thing. And Luis Enrique talks, say, when you think, say, you don't win everything, say, that means you're not ready to win anything at all. See, as a day like this, PSG never win anything. They never win nothing. And nobody, they give them credit. So for that reason, they must play every game. They must be very ready. Any game that they play, they must be 100% ready every day and every time. They must be very ready. The asking just stop the thing. Wait, just call my mind and they say, pride go before a what? For he just say, Omo, we must stay humble. Stay humble. Be hungry to be humble. I think they try talk to make themselves know, say, we never win anything. This is not the same man where they don't say they won't win their 3rd Champions League in a row. And also, this is not the same man where they don't win 10 trophies in 2 years. And he talk say, he never win anything. Okay, let's continue. Well, Barca actually signed new deal with Croatia goalkeeper Levi Kovic, and him actually don't land for Barcelona. They signed him for €2 million and also €4 million bonus. So Indo actually come to Barcelona as a backup keeper from July 2027 next year. Tottenham actually don't sign Savinho, the Brazilian player. And also, when we talk about the English Premier League side, Chelsea Football Club, Jimmy Carragher don't talk, say, Chelsea, even I know say when I won't win this league, when I sure say when I feel win this league with this and I go keep her Sanchez, he no go let when I go forward though. He may be like enemies of his own house. Now wait till Jimmy Carragher, they try tell Chelsea people there. And if you look, he no actually lie. You know, actually, like, Chelsea need a good keeper. Well, Arsenal still make another bid for Julian Alvarez, but in the talk, say, he won't actually play for no other club but Barcelona. Okay, then for Manchester City finally don't sign Morocco player Bouadi. They don't actually sign him. Everything don't they complete. They sign him for £95 million and also £5 million deal from Chile. Yes, the buyer from Chile. And still on this transfer talk, Enzo Fernandez still they open to
leaving Chelsea to Manchester City in one unite with Enzo Maresca, in former coach. But at this point, I feel say some players actually need to get open mind, get visions on their move. This is not just football. Life is also spiritual. We don't see players away force their way just to go reunite with their former coach and still, you know, just go well. It's either they sack the coach and the player did there and another coach come and one thing or the other and every other thing. Well, I know get the final say, nine choice and nine in life. Make we rush go break. When we come back, we go continue on European matter for Inside Football.

Yes, so welcome back today with your own girl Apia Orobo for Inside Grace Impact Radio Station, and with today's Shelley and our sports rendezvous. In case you just join us, it is never too late to accept Jesus as your Lord and personal Savior. So, the UEFA president, where he named that Alexander Kafarin, that they asked him, say, whether he go like to be FIFA president. He told say, no. Say, he not interested in enjoying job as the UEFA president. And he also talks secondly, say, he won't enjoy life some more. So, he not get time to contest for the FIFA president. Yes, so last week we finally see EPS start last week Friday and match day one done and dusted. And after match day one, or during match day one, or inside match day one, so many dramas actually happened for inside the match day one. Some noises as usual, and this noise no be actually joyful noise like the book of Psalm chapter 100 verse 1, make a joyful noise unto the Lord all ye land. This kind of noise is just like noise of gnashing of teeth. Yes, clubs like Manchester United starts woefully for the season after they lose 2-0 to relegation side All City. Club like Aston Villa lose 4-0 to clubs like Brighton. Men, people expect so many things. In fact, I make the Bible talk say, the expectations of the righteous shall not be cut short. Now from God, now your expectation no fit cut short. But for man, your expectations go really they cut short. Because with all the expectation and all the signings from Tottenham actually lose 3-0 to Brentford. And Liverpool draw with Newcastle 2-2. So many things happen, but clubs that will win. Chelsea win their match against Fulham. Arsenal win their opening match against Coventry. Man City actually also win their match 2-1. So many clubs them win their match. So many clubs also lose their match. Only two clubs draw each other, Liverpool and Newcastle. On the other side, for La Liga, the La Liga giants, they don't start to send statement concerning who will win the cup for the 2026-2027 season. Barcelona actually win Elche 5-0 and Real Madrid win Espanyol 2-1. We're going to stop for here today. But as usual, don't forget to follow me for my TikTok, ApiaOrobo05, for my Instagram, ApiaOrobo5, for my Facebook, and for my YouTube, Football Gospel. And of course, I will leave you with this, my normal saying. As I sign out today, also make I tell you, no forget, say, Jesus is coming soon. And at the heart today, a revival movement is starting up, and it done the show forth for inside the football feed. So no day left out, no day follow of football, and make you know the follow of Jesus. Because indeed, this Jesus is coming soon. We're going to see you again next week, Wednesday, same time, same station, Grace Impact Radio Station, Sports Rendezvous with your own girl, Apia Orobo.

Well, thank you, Jesus. Anybody out there ever been in a storm and you didn't know how you were going to make it out? I came to tell you today, just hold on. Yeah. Have faith in God. He's never failed.

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She called me up, crying on the phone. She said, Georgia,

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And wouldn't you know it, 2 days later, she called.

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Y'all, I just came to tell you a little story about the goodness of the Lord. I hit a place so dark, I didn't think I'd see the sunrise. But let me tell you what he did.

prayers for you and for me. This prayer is for you, and this prayer is for me. If you believe the Lord Jesus Christ, stand in agreement with me today. We are not praying from fear. We are praying from faith. We are standing on the unshakable word of God. Today I declare over your life, take your hands off God's children. Take your hands off their homes. Take your hands off their minds. Take your hands off their peace. Take your hands off their purpose. Take your hands off their families. Take your hands off everything God has entrusted to them. They belong to the Lord. They are covered by the blood of Jesus Christ. They are not forgotten. They are not abandoned. The God who has carried them this far will not leave them now. Today I declare the word of God over your life. Don't give up. Don't lose heart. God is standing with you in every battle you face. Even when you cannot see his hand moving, he is already working on your behalf. Before the enemy prepared the trap, God had already prepared your way of escape. Before the tears fell from your eyes, God had already seen them. Heaven has not forgotten your name. Maybe today you feel like Daniel standing in the lion's den. The lions are roaring all around you. Maybe the roar is fear. Maybe the roar is anxiety. Maybe the roar is discouragement. Maybe the roar is rejection. Maybe the roar is betrayal. Whatever is roaring against your life today, hear the word of the Lord. The same God who shut the mouths of the lions is still able to silence every voice that rises against his children. The lions could roar, but they could not touch the one whom God was protecting. God is standing beside you in your den today.

victory belongs to Jesus Christ. Maybe today you feel like Shadrach, Meshach, and Abednego, walking through a fire you never asked for. The fire may feel hot, but do not fear it. The same God who walked with them in the furnace is walking with you today. Let the fire of the Lord consume every plan of the enemy. Let the fire of the Lord burn away every lie that says you will never make it.

She had every reason to quit, but she refused to stop reaching for Jesus. She believed that if she could only touch the hem of his garment, everything could change. Her faith reached for Jesus, and Jesus honored her faith. Today I tell you, don't stop reaching for him.

Heavenly Father, Almighty God, the God who answers by fire, I step into your presence today, washed and cleansed in the precious blood of Jesus Christ. From the crown of my head to the soles of my feet, I cover my mind, my body, my spirit, and my entire household with the blood of Jesus. I declare that my life is the temple of the Holy Ghost. My home is the territory of the Most High God. No darkness can stand where the light and power of God abide. Casting out demons by the power of God, in the mighty, unshakable, and matchless name of Jesus Christ, I command every demonic force monitoring my life, pack your bags and scatter by the power of God. Every demon of oppression and heaviness, out in the name of Jesus. Every spirit of sickness, infirmity, and premature death sent against my home, be consumed by the fire of God in the name of Jesus. Every evil altar,

life. Listen to the word of the Lord. The fire cannot stand alone. The fire stands with Almighty God, and God stands with his fire. At the name of Jesus, your authority.

She is broken. By the power of God, your hold is shattered. I bind you by the authority of Jesus Christ. Flee from my life. Flee from my home. Flee now by the power of God and in the name of Jesus. I take spiritual authority over the atmosphere.

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Thank you.

holy. I said that's the protocol of heaven. All they do is cry, Jesus, the Lamb of God, and they cry.

This one is my own now. This one is for me. Credible leaders agree to a time and keep it. Don't worry, this one is for me. Don't worry, you don't need to tell me, I've carried it. Credible leaders agree to a time and keep it. If you are on your way, please be on your way. How far, where are you there now? Oh boy, I see the road, though, and they come. Lies. You never even bath. Please, if you're on your way, communicate that you're on your way. And this is something I'm learning recently, that for any reason, if you're running late, you can always communicate beforehand. That's the least you can do. You already know. Was Mama J that was teaching me that? You already know that from where you are now to that place, it will take 1 hour. And your appointment is the next 20 minutes. You know, as a credible leader, child of God, sanctified and filled with Holy Ghost, that you won't make it. The least you can do is to send a notice. CCCO, I am running late. That's the least you can do. Credible leaders borrow money and return it. Amen. Praise the Lord. Yes, credible leaders borrow money and return it. As I said, the least you can do is to send a notice. If at that point of the agreed time to return, you can't return, the least you can do is to communicate. I cannot pay back a so-so time. What can we arrange? Rather than keeping quiet on the person. The person who borrowed you that money, you don't know where they got it from. Credible leaders fulfill their promise even when it is hard for them. Revel read from Psalms chapter 15 verse 4. TPT. Psalms 15 verse 4. TPT. They will despise. This is talking about the righteous person. We are righteous. The righteous will despise evil and evil workers, while commending the faithful ones who follow after the truth. Psalms 15 verse 4. They make firm commitments and follow through, even at great cost. So even when you've made that promise, there was an example that Revo used. I never reached there. Maybe when I reach there, my eye go see. I'm talking about a father that goes out of his way to make sure that the promise he makes to his children, he will keep it. Amen. I am a credible person. I am a credible leader. Last one. Credible leaders take responsibility. When something goes wrong, we are not looking for who to blame. This is a very dangerous trend that we need to be careful of and correct anytime we see it. It happens in many places, even at the workplace. Many places, when it's time for a review meeting, it quickly turns into a blame match. So everybody is pointing fingers. You did it. It's your fault. It's my fault. Even Adam said, it's the woman that you gave me. But the credible leader always asks, what part of this responsibility, what part of this is my responsibility? What can we learn from this? How can we ensure that this does not happen again? Don't always be quick to throw blames. You don't always be righteous in your own eyes. You can make mistakes. People can make mistakes. So when it happens, calm down and ask, what is the issue? Okay, what can I do now to make this better? That is maturity. And that is a credible leader. So in conclusion, 2 Corinthians chapter 5 verse 17. As I round up, I'll read it in the New King James Version. We've read it already. Therefore, if anyone be in Christ, he is what? A new creation.
all things are passed away, and behold, all things have become new. My message to us today is that you are already a credible person. You are a credible leader. This message is for you to go out into the world and display your credibility. Display who you truly are. You can start today. It doesn't matter the mistakes you've made in the past. You can start today. It starts with a decision to start doing good, to start being credible. And I pray that as we do this, the Lord will bless us. The Bible says that the world is waiting for the earnest expectation. They are earnestly expecting the manifestations of the sons of God. The world is waiting for us. Go out there and display who you are. As you do so, God bless you and bless you indeed. In Jesus' name, amen.

0: Praise the Lord. Praise the Lord. It's offering time. It's offering time. Thank you. Thank you so much, Bro Mighty, for that word. Say, I'm a credible person. Hallelujah. 2 Corinthians chapter 9, verse 7, it says, so let each one give as he purposes in his heart, not grudgingly or of necessity, for God loves a cheerful giver. Please let's rise up on our feet with our offerings in our hands. Begin to speak to your offering. Bless God for the opportunity to give. Heavenly Father, we exalt your name. Thank you for the privilege to be able to be here today. Lord, we exalt you. Thank you because we know that you accept our worship today. Our seeds, as we give to you, may be used for your kingdom in Jesus' name.
1: Hallelujah.

to another exciting edition of Church News. We are thrilled to have you worshiping with us today. If this is your first time with us, a very special welcome. We are glad you are here. And to our amazing church family, thank you for being part of what God is doing in this season. God is moving powerfully in our midst. Lives are being transformed. Prayers are being answered. Souls are being won. And testimonies are overflowing. There's so much happening in our church, and you don't want to miss a single moment. So, whether you are joining us here in the Lord's house or worshiping with us online, stay tuned because you won't want to miss what's coming up. I'm Emily Peace Emmanuel, and this is Church News from The Glory Media, keeping you informed, connected, and inspired. It's been an August filled with great evidence. We are glad to move into the month of September as God's ambassador. 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It's a 30 minutes of directional and alignment prayer. 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Worship, a general women's prayer, holds this Saturday by 10 a.m. Every woman and youth sister is encouraged to be in attendance. Here are the celebrants for the week. Let's clap as I call out their names. Brother Kingsford Ngini, 31st August. Handsome Ndamzi Odum, 2nd September. Brother Odoko Michael, 4th September. Sister Nkem Chinedu, 5th September. Wendy Ubana, 5th September. 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Ministry in Training, MIT, is a school that teaches you about us. Join immediately after the service. Thank you for listening and have a great week. God bless you.

morning, church. Have you been blessed? Praise God. Okay, I am here to welcome some very special persons in our midst today. If you're worshiping with us for the very first time on a Sunday morning like this, please, can I see your hand? Oh, I see a hand over there. Please, if you're around him, show him some warm welcome as he comes forward. Thank you.

0: you're standing is the Redeemed Evangelical Mission, popularly known as TREM. Here, we do not look at the bigness of our problems, but we focus on the bigness of our God. This vision was given to a man of God in the person of Bishop Mike Okonkwo. He resides at our headquarters church in Lagos, and he's ably assisted by his wife, Bishop Peace Okonkwo. We call her Big Mama. I think, yeah, their picture is on the screen. And where you're standing right now is the South South Zone 1 headquarters. And of course, we have an angel presiding over this zone in the person of Reverend Obinna Nwakwo. And he's, yeah, we call him Revo for short. Trust me, he's cool with it. And he's ably assisted by his beautiful wife, Reverend Chinwe Obinwakwo. We call her PC. Trust me again, she's also cool with it. I pray that as you have come here today, the Lord will do something remarkable in your life to make you remember this day for good, in Jesus' name. Amen. Okay, so we'd like to keep in touch with you. We'd like to call you. We'd like to pray for you and see you again. So while right, our special people waiting to attend to you specially, please give them your correct details. Church, please. All right, let's put our hands together as we make welcome Reverend Emeka and Tony for the closing formalities.
1: Praise the Lord. Can we do it better? Let's celebrate Sister Christabel. What an amazing time. Praise the Lord. Have you been blessed today? It's been an amazing time. Minister Ryan, thank you so much for such precise teaching. God bless you. And for our own Apostle Mighty, who decided to scatter all the tables today, God bless you, sir. God bless you. We celebrate God's gift in your life and what God is doing through you in this generation. Amen. And I like doing this. Please, let's celebrate the set man over this house, our father. Young people, let's celebrate Revo for constantly giving us. Is that the best you can do? Celebrate the man who has given us a platform repeatedly to share God's word, to express our gifting. Trust me, there are places you will be, you won't find this platform, but we have it every month. Thank you, sir. We do not take it for granted. God bless you richly is our prayer. Amen. Thank God for your words, but your action has to be louder than your word. We heard that from Bro Mighty. Thank you so much. And I believe we got a few things we can practice as we get into the week consciously. The beauty of God's word is that it gives direction. And I trust God, what we have received today will find a place in our hearts to put them into use. Amen. Are we ready to rise? Because I'm excited about the second service. Our Thanksgiving service is coming up after now. So let's rise on our feet as we take the confession for today. So let's with a loud voice, can we take it one to go? In this year, 2026, I am settled. I'm 1,000 times more. Yes, indeed, God's decree. Things are happening so fast for me. I won't be able to keep up. And everywhere I look, blessings. Blessings pouring up the mountains and the hills for me. It's my time of restoration. Everything that the locusts, the cankerworm, and the palmerworm has stolen from me is restored unto me. I pursue, overtake, and recover all. The Lord is indeed mindful of me. He blesses me and increases me and my children more and more. The young lion do lack and suffer hunger. But because I seek the Lord, I lack no good thing. The Lord delights in my prosperity, and Abraham's blessings are mine. I'm a firm believer in the word of God. And I know that whatever the world cannot give me does not exist, and I do not need it. I stand boldly on the word of God, and the word will produce in my life. Therefore, I'm convinced beyond every shadow of doubt that every word of prophecy and every declaration that has been made over my life this year for good will come to pass. I live under an open heaven, and I am an overcomer. I'm a follower of Christ, therefore I'm committed to excellence in all that I do. I'm a diligent worker, and I'm dedicated to service in full understanding of God's call upon my life. I achieve results because God prospers the works of my hand. I treat everyone that comes in contact with me with courtesy. I let the light of God shine through me because I'm an extension of God to my world. Every day and in every way, I am getting better spiritually, physically, financially, mentally, morally, and in all my endeavors. I am called for a purpose, and I will fulfill this purpose, and I will arrive at God's ordained destiny for my life. Nothing will cut me short. I will make a formidable impact in my world for the kingdom. Therefore, I declare boldly that as I go about my assignment this week, favor will attend my way. I attract favor everywhere I go. Evil bows before me. The wicked bows at my gate. Everywhere I go this week, I carry the goodness of God, because there is power in the word of God. This week you will carry results. Revo has declared that it's our month of as ambassadors. This week you really show forth that you are a witness of who God is. Men will see you and you reflect Christ. Men will see the results you carry and they will see Christ through you. In the name of Jesus. Can we say the grace in fellowship together? Now may the grace of our Lord Jesus Christ, the love of God, and the sweet fellowship of the Holy Spirit be with us now and forevermore. Amen. Declare his goodness to someone. Surely God's goodness and mercies are following you all the days of your life, and you dwell in the house of the Lord forever and ever. Amen. Shalom.
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Kataya Lagadaba, Shataya Lagadaba, Ebradikutana Mandele Kataya Lagadaba. Let's open our mouth and begin to thank God this morning for another time here. Thank Him because He is good.

you because we know your spirit is always with us. Thank you because we know your presence is always with us. We give all the glory to your name. Thank you for this morning. Thank you because you are good. Thank you because you are kind. Thank you because you are Alpha, you are Omega. Thank you because you are the beginning and the end. Thank you, Jesus. Thank you, Jesus. Thank you, Jesus.

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I know God has been good to us. I want you to open your mouth and say, thank you, Jesus. Thank you, Jesus. Thank you, Jesus. Thank you, Jesus. It's by his mercies that we are here today.

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Thank you, Jesus. 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

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Oh, glory to God. Glory to God. Somebody holler glory. 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Can we celebrate this God? Glory. Thank you for understanding the assignment this morning. Please pardon me. Praise God. It is time for Love Connect. Psalm 107 verse 1 and 2. The New Living Translation. The Bible said, give thanks to the Lord, for he is good, and his faithful love endures forever. Then he asks the question, has the Lord redeemed you? I'm asking you this morning, you that is sitting down this morning, has the Lord redeemed you? Has the Lord redeemed you? And he tells you, then speak out. Tell others that the Lord has redeemed you from your enemies. So this is the time to speak out. This is the time to move and go and tell others that the Lord has redeemed me. The Lord has redeemed me. I am standing here today because God has redeemed me. God has been faithful. God has been faithful. Hey, speak out. Open your mouth and speak out. Open your mouth and speak out. Tell your neighbor, the Lord has redeemed me. The Lord has redeemed you. That's why we're standing. Oh, speak out. Somebody speak out this morning. The Lord has redeemed me. The Lord has redeemed me. The Lord has redeemed you. The Lord has redeemed us. The Lord has redeemed us. That's why we're here. That's why we're standing. That's why we get to praise him. That's why we get to give him thanks. Speak out. The Lord has redeemed me. The Lord has redeemed you. Somebody move around. Go share the goodness of the Lord with somebody. We are here only because the Lord has redeemed us. Oh, glory to God. Together.

There's so much happening in our church, and you don't want to miss a single moment. So, whether you are joining us here in the Lord's house or worshiping with us online, stay tuned because you won't want to miss what's coming up. I'm Emily Peace Emmanuel, and this is Church News from The Glory Media, keeping you informed, connected, and inspired. 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Worship at General Women's Prayer holds this Saturday by 10 a.m. Every woman and youth sister is encouraged to be in attendance. Here are the celebrants for the week. Let's clap as I call out their names. Brother Kingsford Ngini, 31st August. 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Sister Nkem Chinedu, 5th September. 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Ministry in Training, MIT, is a school that teaches you about us. Join immediately after the service. Thank you for listening and have a great week. God bless you.

Praise the Lord. Praise the Lord, somebody. Good morning, church. So this morning, I have the privilege with my co-director to synthesize us this morning about what's going to happen from 1st of September. So September is our evangelism month, and we call it BASH. For those of us who know what BASH is, it means bring a soul home. Bring a soul home. So this September, every Tremite living, active, is encouraged to bring a soul home. So what is the focus? We are God's ambassadors. We are God's ambassadors. Often we say that I am God's powerhouse. So we are God's ambassador. And this September, every one of us have to represent the kingdom as an ambassador. Wherever we find ourselves, we have to show the fragrance of the love of Christ in every space that we occupy. Praise the Lord. For this year, BASH is going to be looking at two dimensions of our interaction with the society and ourselves. So, with the society, we are going to be reaching the unchurched. Those that are not churched, those that have not known Christ as their Lord and Savior, in this month, we will be reaching them. The second dimension to BASH this year is that we want to reawaken our G12 cell fellowship. So in this month, we expect every living Tremite to connect to a cell. A cell is not a ministry arm. Can I repeat that? A cell is not a ministry arm. It is the church. The cell is the church. So we have the bigger church that we just attended now, and we have the micro church where we fellowship. We are ecclesia, the called out one. And anywhere we are a cell. So this September, we want every Tremite that have not identified with any cell to join a cell that is closest to them. During the course of the month, a lot of teaching will be coming to expose why the cell and what we should know about the cell. After September, there will not be a living Tremite that will say, I don't know what cell is all about. Everyone that is a living Tremite that come to services on in September, Tuesday services, even the Sunday services, everything will be focused on cell. So please endeavor to be there. For those of us who don't have a cell now, you can reach out to me or reach out to Sister Sele. We will work out how we can get you into a cell. We have both physical cell and we have online cell. So nobody can give excuse that where I'm living is too far from the cell. That's why I'm not a member. So if you cannot go to a physical cell, we have a virtual cell. So everyone must belong to the cell fellowship. It's a requirement in the ministry. So that's why I said cell is not a ministry arm. So please, let's be encouraged in this month and let's go out. Now, this coming Saturday, we want to go into the Lekaya Stadium. There's going to be mass gathering of people there, and it's an opportunity for us to evangelize in that place. So,
we are going to be requesting all our cell leaders to mobilize their members to come to Elekaya Stadium, where we're going to have the massive evangelism program on Saturday. All cell leaders, please mobilize your members. All of us, we are going to Elekaya. Time is 9 a.m. in the morning. So 9 a.m. in the morning. Time is okay? Okay, so we will communicate the time, but we are going on Saturday. So all cell leaders, please, when you go to your cell today, sensitize all your members so that we can go there as a force. Now, I need to add just this. Young people, I beg you, the population of this church, we have more of young people than the older people. So, if we are going to the stadium on Saturday, please, leaders of the young people, directors of the young people, we appeal to you, kindly help us mobilize our young people. Let them serve God early in life. Let them begin to learn how to serve God, and let them do the work of God early. And I believe God will bless every one of us as we go into the month of September. Other announcement will come in the course of the month of September. Thank you very much for your attention. Praise the Lord.

Praise the Lord. Praise the Lord, church. Good morning. The service is themed African Praise. And I'm not just doing a poem. I came with a lot of paper, so you can call it an article. If love has five languages, let our praise speak all of them. Words of affirmation. We will speak of your goodness even if we are stutterers. Because when the goodness is this much, even a stammerer will find a way to say you are good. These lips are also an altar of worship. So our praise is not lip service. Our eyes have seen your wonders. So how can this veneration be an eye service? We have seen so much to say too little. You have kept us in the land of the living. So this is more than a service of songs. We are alive to sing. So let our words become our songs of Solomon. Words of affirmation from lovers to their beloved. Let our mouth say what our hearts have been rehearsing. Let the gratitude in our mouth match the praises in our heart. We doff our hearts for you, Lord. We are not capping. Because when grace is this real, even our hearts know when to bow. And if our heads must bow, let our pride bow with them. If our knees must bend, let our hearts bend first. Our mouth will not be silenced. We will always worship you. Let our voices be louder than a town crier, because we have news too good to keep to ourselves. So we refuse to make our testimony a confidential document. Acts of service. And when our lips are done speaking your praises above the roof, let our lives become the proof. Let every assignment you place in our hands be an act of worship and not just a groove. So Lord, let us do the things you like, because we know you will drop a comment. Let us share in your burden for souls and get you more followers. Not for the numbers, but for the names, because heaven counts souls and not likes. This is the act of service we know pleases you. More souls for the groom, more bride for the kingdom. And Lord, when these drums make the sound, doom, let it spell doom in the camp of our enemies. Because you are our groom and we are the bride. Brother Dozier and Sister Aija will understand this one. And when some of us came to clean this church, when nobody is watching, let every sweep of the broom be a stroke of worship. Let the water we pour be an offering. Let the floor we clean become our altar. And let the incense of our service rise up to you like a sweet fragrance. Because if nobody sees us, you do. And if nobody applauds us, heaven has already noticed. We are not serving for the spotlight. We are serving the one who is the light. Giving gifts. Person where they connected to free Wi-Fi, you know the on data. I say, person where they connected to free Wi-Fi, know the on data. For freely have we received, so freely we give. The voice, the talents, the breath, even the time, all of this you gave us without subscription. So with this gift you are freely given, we fashion our praise. Let our voices be louder than they were, because you are our Agidiba, the one whose greatness makes every drum sound like an understatement. If you gave us the voice, then let our voices give you glory. Because what's the point of having a voice if the one who gave it isn't hearing the praises from it? Let every talent you have woven into this fabrics of our lives be fashionable to you. From Ashoke to Ankara, every thread you gave us, let it become worship. Because when the designer gives you the fabric, you don't need to wear them. When you wear them, you not go forget who sew them. Let the bread from our lungs long to forever worship you, whether we inhale or exhale. Let our bread heal you.
And may the time we give you not be our spare time, because you are not a spare time God. So don't let our worship be a spare time affair. And don't let us to give you what is left out of our shadow and call it devotion. Quality time. Lord, where is thy lap? We want to sit in your presence, because we know say person when they spend quality time with you, no go get lapses. We have come away from the noises, away from the distractions of life, away from everything that has been fighting our attention. We want to cleave to this oasis. We don't want to leave. Because in a world full of notification, your presence is our only notification. We don't want to swipe away. Here, we don't need to be everywhere. We are here where you are. We are already where we need you to be. We want to spend time worshiping in your presence, not making extra copies of all prayer requests. We don't come here to submit application. We came to praise you in an African way. We be your carbon copy. We don't come here to do photocopy. For in your presence there is fullness of joy, not half joy, not joy on installment, fullness. And at your right hand are pleasures forevermore. So why should we leave when forever is sitting right beside us? And finally, physical touch. Our eyes no go see shege for this life. Now you be our reggae, now you still be our blues. You look at us with love in your eyes. Well, after all, we are the apple of your eyes. We present our bodies as a living sacrifice, holy and acceptable. Our hands cannot physically touch you, but our praise can reach you. So when we clap like this for a man, it's called applause. But when we clap like this for God, this is more than an applause. It is the hour of exclamation every time we behold your wonder, and the awe of adoration in between. So we can call this applause an ovation, because when we see who you are,

Who are we that you are mindful of us? Even our footsteps, even our footsteps make a sound of praise. No wonder the Bible calls them the footsteps of the righteous ordered by the Lord. So even when we are walking through places where worry wants to make noise, we remember our steps have an order. So our worries don't get to call the shots. We came with 5 love languages, but discovered one language which God understands, which is praise. Let our words, our gifts, our service, our time and our lives become one continuous hallelujah. And when the drums rise, let the dancing answer. When the voices rise, let the heavens respond. Because this is not just praise. This is the African praise.

Praise the Lord. Thank you, Brockin Ford, for those words, comprehensive and heavy. Thank you so much. It's time for us to give offering of thanksgiving unto God. I think we remember that today is a special Thanksgiving Day. If we do, please let's package our offerings. And as we're doing that, let's listen to this chapter and verse of the Bible. Psalm 107 says, "Oh, give thanks unto the Lord, for he is good, for his mercy endureth forevermore." Has our God been good to you? The answer is absolutely yes. Our God has been so good. So we are going to give him special thanks this day. This day is a day of special thanksgiving unto God. We've been singing, we've been dancing. This is the time for us to say thank you with our substance. Shall we all stand? Shall we all stand? Shall we all stand? Shall we all stand? For our online worshippers, the account details are on the screen. Please do your transfer. And for those of us here who also wish to do transfer, you can see the account details there. The network will not fail in Jesus' name. Shall we all begin to appreciate God for our offering? Father, we thank you. We give you praise. You deserve every thanks we are giving you and much more. Lord, you are good and your mercies endure forever. We have come before you this day to offer your special thanks, O God. Father, we are already accepted by you. Therefore, receive our offering and our praise of thanksgiving unto you. Father, we give you praise. May your name alone be praised and adored forever. In Jesus' name, amen.

Good morning, church. Good morning, church. Thank you. You all look beautiful. Please, I have an assignment here today. I'm here to welcome every person worshiping with us for the first time on a Sunday morning like this. If we have any of such persons, can you please indicate by raising up your hand? And if you're worshiping with us for the first time and you're online, kindly indicate in the comment section and somebody will reach out to you. Please, can we look around and see if we can identify any new faces? Oh, I see a hand there. Please take everything you brought with you to church and come forward.

0: Welcome to church. This place you're standing is known as the Redeemed Evangelical Mission, TREM for short. This place is a ministry that was given to us through the person of our presiding bishop, Bishop Mike Okonkwo. And he sits at our headquarters with his beautiful wife, Bishop Peace Okonkwo. That's their picture on the screen. Here is the TREM South South Zone 1. It's also known as the Lord's House. Here we have a sent man over the house, our pastor, Reverend Obi Nawankwo. We call him Revo for short. And he is also assisted by his wife, Reverend Chinwe Obi Nawankwo. We call her PC for short. We would love to see you again. We would love to pray with you. We would love to talk to you. So please kindly give your information, your correct details to the people on your right so that we can reach out to you. Thank you very much.
1: Praise the Lord. Can we celebrate, Sister Princess? Praise the Lord, church. Praise the Lord, church. It's time to celebrate with our August celebrant. August have a new August anniversary celebrant today too with us. So it's time to celebrate. If you know your birthday falls in August, your wedding anniversary in August, please, this is your moment. The choir is going to give us a beautiful song as you dance, as give God praise. Hallelujah. August celebrant, please.
2: Hallelujah.

0: Indeed, evidence full everywhere. See our evidence. Evidence full everywhere. We are all complete, all God celebrants. From last year to another 365 days, we are completely complete. It is the doing of the Lord. It's not by any man, but God has given us another 365 days. This is our evidence, eh? We'll carry it till the end of the year because it's a great evidence and the word has gone forth. And we'll see it every day by day in the name of Jesus. By next year, we'll come in a bigger form. All God celebrants will come in a bigger form. We'll bring another evidence. So this is just the beginning. Celebration galore in every August. We give God all the praise for giving us this great privilege. We honor this God. It is Him and Him alone. To Him alone be glorified in the name of Jesus.
1: Can we put our hands together for Jesus as we invite Revo and PC to join them for the cutting of the cake? The cutting of the cake. It's our month of evidence, so we're going to be spelling evidence this morning. Okay, church, let's do this together. Give me an E. Give me a victorious V. An incredible I. Give me a distinguished D. An evergreen E. Give me a new N. And a celebrating C. And give me an awesome E. What is that? Evidence. Can we celebrate Jesus? Put your hands together for the Lord. Put your hands together as rebel priest for our celebrant.
2: Praise God. Happy birthday to August celebrant. And happy wedding anniversary to... Whose wedding anniversary is this month? Oh, evidence. No wonder, because I kept saying that there is no wedding anniversary in August. That's very strange. Amen. What a completion. Praise God. Congratulations to every one of you. Praise God. Glory to God. Father, we thank you for these lives. Thank you. Thank you. Thank you. Thank you for keeping them. Lord, we've done head counts and none of them is lost. Thank you for preservation. We commit the next 12 months to you. You who has begun this good work, you will perfect it. Amen. I speak to anything that is pending in their lives. Lord, before next year's celebration, it would have been completed. Amen. In the name of Jesus. Amen. Strengthen them. I pray for every child in this month of August. Lord, strengthen them. I speak your healing to everyone who is sick among them. We declare it is well with them. In the name of Jesus. God's blessing is on you. In Jesus' name. Happy birthday and happy wedding anniversary in advance. Amen.
1: Enjoy the rest of the Saturday.

Praise God. Somebody praise Master Jesus. Somebody say hallelujah. Praise God. So yesterday, God did a marvelous thing in our midst. God performed his mathematics that only him can perform. Where 1 + 1 becomes 1. That's only God's mathematics. Even in equation, you can't get 1 + 1 that is 1. It will give you 0.0 something something. Praise God. So we want to welcome the latest couple in town, Mr. and Mrs. Chidoze Onyinyechi Ijoma Blessing Ajoku. Can we

0: Praise the Lord, church. Praise the Lord. Praise the Lord. Thank you. Thank you so much. I spoke yesterday, so it's our turn to speak today.
1: Praise the Lord. Praise the Lord. Indeed, God is a good God. He is good, and I have seen his goodness through this home. Trem Elekaya, thank you. Thank you for your support. Thank you for being here. Thank you for rejoicing with me. Thank you for smiling with me. Marriage committee, thank you. Deaconess Noble and Deaconess Bumi, thank you very much. I say thank you again, and I say thank you again. They took us through the classes and really, really mentored us. Thank you. And I know I'm actually saying thank you. Thank you. Thank you. Sister Adiza, God bless you. God bless you, and God bless you very well. To everybody, to everybody, to everybody. Cheesy, God bless you. To everybody, God bless you. Mama PC, God bless you. God bless you. She came yesterday and she poured out her heart out in prayers and made sure she came with breakfast, which I did not factor in. And that saved the day. Thank you very much. Mabel, thank you so much, sir. Thank you. Thank you. Thank you. Sister Sele, God bless you, ma. God bless you. Thank you, Mabel and PC. I'm so happy. I'm glad that I am here today. It's an honor. I can ascribe the glory only to God. And lastly, I want to thank the Holy Spirit. I want to really thank the Holy Spirit. It's only me and him that knows why I'm thanking him. And I really, really want to thank him as a person. Thank you, Holy Spirit, for being so wonderful and so amazing. Father, take all the glory. Take all the honor. Take all the worship and adoration to my husband. To my husband. I knew let me use this word. I dug up gold. It has been very, very attentive. And I know that it will continue going forward. He's been so amazing. As at yesterday, I was telling myself, thank God I made this decision. The way he has been, I actually said, thank God I made this decision. I thanked God for it. Thank you for being amazing.
2: Oh.
3: Praise.
2: Asha.
3: Praise God. Can we celebrate them as they? Can we celebrate them? Glory to God. Hallelujah. Hallelujah. And this junction, I want to invite the family of Sister Chinwe Ubana for their Thanksgiving.

0: church, praise the Lord.
1: Hallelujah.
0: Praise the Lord.
1: Hallelujah.
0: This song just sums up the totality of my emotions and my feelings today. God can be trusted. He is dependable and he never fails. Praise the Lord.
1: Hallelujah.
0: He does not leave us stranded. Every time Revo says that word here, and it has been the word that has kept me going all these years. God cannot leave us stranded. I can never be stranded. As a family, we have come here today to return glory to God. Praise the Lord. This is long overdue, but I wanted to wait for the climax of it to sum it up. Princess finished school and was called to bar in 2020. Then, Wendy just finished medical school. Praise the Lord. Then the one after Wendy finished her MSc architecture last year. And my son too finished and was mobilized for service. And we're here as a family to just thank God. The journey has not been easy, but God gave us the strength. God gave us the finances. God made everything beautiful in his own time. We're here as a family to thank God. And I want to thank God especially for my life, because if not for God, all these things would have happened at my back. In fact, right from last year, sometime I testified about a terrible bathroom fall that I had and how God delivered me. Brethren, I am here to thank God because this year alone, between the month of February and April, I had three major bathroom falls. And in all, God saw me through. Is it the time that a trailer almost ran me over? And then sometime in December, I was going home with my family. The 24th of December precisely, we were going home. And then as we were leaving, my husband called me that there was no fuel in the house, that there was no light, that we should get fuel. So I stopped at the station to buy fuel. As I finished buying the fuel and for me to move, suddenly my car, there was no brake, not a single brake. And how God delivered me and my family. I'm here to thank God. He has done so much for us that we cannot begin to recount. I'm here to thank God with my family and to say to him alone be all the glory, to him alone be all the honor. He has done this. I know that he will perfect all that concerns us as a family. Church, praise the Lord.
2: Hallelujah. Praise the Lord. Praise. Praise, praise the Lord. I'm with my family. And this is home. By his mercy, I am back. To my home. Yes. God has been wonderful. God has been wonderful. I left my corporate job 19 years ago. I actually, not on age ground, actually left at 46 to go into business. After 5 years, the business collapsed. I sold off the business, came to Port Harcourt, started a business. Within 6 months, I lost all my capital. From that day till today, my wife has been running the home.

0: I left in 2007. By 2010, I was kidnapped.
1: Listen to that thing I sent for group.
0: Paid ransom. That affected the business. The business collapsed in 2012. I sold out the business in 2012. I came to Port Harcourt. 6 months later, I lost everything. But we are here not to praise what the devil has done. We are here to praise God. And I think Psalm 107, verse 2, sums up everything. That we have been redeemed from the hands of the enemy. And there is evidence for it. What is the evidence? I stopped paying school fees from my pocket from my first child, second, third, fourth. This is the only one in the university now. And she has been running the home. It has not been easy. The home was shaking, but it's still standing. The home was shaking, but it's still standing. I don't know how, other than I would say, the mercy of God. It's just the mercy of God. I can't say anything. Throughout all these years, nobody was hospitalized. Somehow, we take for granted the things God does for us. As you are well, you take it for granted. But I thank God today. I can't say everything. But I just give God all the glory. In Jesus' name.

Congratulations. Congratulations. Welcome back, sir. Good to have you back. Let's celebrate Mr. Obana himself. Amen. Brother Obana, right? Praise God. Congratulations. Congratulations. You know, sometimes you don't know the story. You don't know the story. You don't know the story. But this God is good. This God is good. This God is good. I'm sure if you ask Sister Chinwe, she won't explain. She can't tell you how it all went. She can't explain how it all went. But see what God has done. See what God... And you know the beautiful thing about this family? It's not just that they went through school. It's that they are serving God. That these children are serving God. I can say that. These children are serving God. Praise God. We return all, and that's what they have come to do, to return glory to Him. I've told you what my mom will always tell me. It's not Sister Chinwe that raised these children. It's God. It's God. Their morals, discipline, excellence in academics, everything you can think of, it's not her. Their intelligence is not her. And that's why she have come to return glory to the one who has done this. Who has done this. And they will be mighty on the earth. Praise God. They will be mighty. From princess to all of them. To doctor, to every one of them. They will be mighty on the earth. Say a loud amen, church. Father, we join this family today to return all praise to you. Thank you for what you have done. We can't take credit of any of this. We return all glory to you. Thank you. Thank you. Thank you for your supernatural turnaround that has visited this family. Thank you for your

0: restoration that has come fully for this family. Lord, I use them as points of contact, reaching every family in this service today, even those online. I don't know how they will come through the situation they are in now. Almighty God, show yourself strong in these families. In the name of Jesus. Lord, we thank you. This is not the end of their testimony. It's the beginning of great things you have started doing in their lives. To reach every member of their family, even the extended ones, to the glory of your name, in the name of Jesus. Church, join me to say a loud amen. Can you say a louder amen? Amen. Congratulations. God bless you. Amen. Okay. Praise God. Your parents. This is Sister Chinwe's mom.
1: Woo.
0: Mommy. And Sister Chinwe's dad. Praise God.
1: Woo.
0: What a family. Good to see you, sir. Good to see you, sir. Praise God. What a family. What a family. Once again, church, let's celebrate them. Celebrate them. Thank you so much for coming. Thank you. All right. Praise God.
2: Evidence full everywhere. Without anything, mama doctor, mama lawyer, if he is the trial, Sister Chinwe, we honor you. Mr. Obana, you are a good man. Thank you for acknowledging our sister and appreciating her. God bless you, sir. Woo, glory to God. If you no go, you no go no. Praise God. Let's welcome the family of Deacon and Deaconess Nengi Brown for their Thanksgiving.

0: Master Jesus. Praise, praise, praise the Lord. Amen. Wow. Wow. Thank you, Jesus. Thank you, Father. Thank you, Most High. There is none like you. There is none that can be compared with you. We give you praise, Lord Jesus. We thank you. Saints, join me as I have come to thank the Lord for his goodness and for his mercies. I've come to thank him that has seen me through the good times, the good seasons, the bad seasons, and the overflowing seasons. God has been so good. In the midst of it, I went, I saw, I conquered. And I'm standing here to return all the praise and all the thanks with my family behind me and with me by my side, marching forward. We have come to say thank you, Jesus. Thank you, Most High. Thank you, the God of all grace. Thank you, the God that sees the hearts of men when we cannot see. Thank you, the God that descends and go ahead of us to work the miracles. The God that breaks barriers. The God that heals. The God that makes nobody someone. The God that says when you have lost hope, he says, no, don't lose hope. I am working it for you. And by the time he finished working, you stop from crying of sadness to crying of joy overflow. I don't know who I'm speaking to. You stop from crying of joy of lack to joy of abundance. You stop from crying from joy of sickness to the joy of healing. That is the God we serve. You cannot phantom him. He is not one. It doesn't say only. It doesn't work only with the rod. So that is the God we have come to say, Father, we thank you. Lord, we worship you. We give you praise. Thank you, Lord, for we cannot thank you enough. We cannot thank you enough. If our mouth was 10,000, 1 million, 1 trillion, we cannot thank you enough. But we are those people that you showed mercy. We have come back to say, Lord, thank you for all you did for us. In the gift of life, Lord, you saw us through. When people lost hope, Lord, you revived us. Father, we say thank you. For these 6 decades, Father, we say thank you. For these 60 years, Father, we say thank you. For at the next 60 years, Father, we say thank you. Father, we give you praise. We give you glory. We cannot thank you enough, but we have come to say thank you. Thank you, Lord. Thank you, Father. Let all the praise, all the glory, all the honor, all the adoration be returned unto your holy name. For in Jesus' name we have prayed.
1: Hallelujah. We are grateful. To him be glory, honor, and adoration in Jesus' name. Amen.
2: Amen. Deacon, wait. Praise God. Praise God. In case you are wondering what they have come to do, they've come to thank God that Deacon clocked 60. Amen. Amen. That's a thanksgiving. That's a thanksgiving. You know, there is something about vows. Vows. Vows are real. And when we make vows, two things, we say if and then. God, if you do this, then I will do that. often we forget. God will always do his path. He will always do his path. In our life journey, we make vows. You know, we tell God, if you do this, I will do this. And that was what Jacob did. What Deacon has come to do this morning is to pay his vows. Pay his vows. God has brought him true things. Jacob recognized God as a faithful, preserving God. God, if you see me through, I don't even know where I'm going. But if I come back, I'm going to thank you. And so we have joined him this morning in saying thank you to God for what the Lord has done. Praise God. For what the Lord has done. Like he noted, it's not been an easy road. But the faithfulness of God has kept him. God has preserved him. In many ways. Father, we are grateful. Thank you, Lord, for this family. Once again, Lord, we commit them to you. You've started this good work. Lord, you will perfect it. You will perfect it. Thank you for exploits. Thank you for strength. Thank you for new doors. Thank you for opportunities to do greater works. We glorify your name. Thank you, Jesus, for what you have done. In Jesus' glorious name, we give thanks. In Jesus' glorious name, we give thanks. And amen. Praise God. Congratulations. Amen.
3: Praise the Lord. Please, can we all rise as we worship the Lord this morning? Let's just open up our mouths and bless him. And say thank you. In whatever language that you represent, can you just tell him thank you?

Come on, let the congregation sing. Has he ever brought you out before? Let your voice sound like your worship.

Lord. Thank you, Lord. Thank you, Lord. Somebody go ahead and let's thank him. That's what we have come to do today. That's what we have come to do today. To say thank you to him who saved us, who healed us, who delivered us, who protected us, who provided for us.

Lord, we say thank you for all you have done. We say thank you for all you have done. All, you've done all, you've done all. You have done all. You have done all. You've done all. You've done all. You've completed it. You've done it all. You've finished it. We may not have seen it all, but you've done it all. You've done it all. You've done it all. You've done it all. Without a price, we didn't pay a dime. You finished it all. It's all of you. It's all of you, none of us. Thank you. Thank you. Thank you. Thank you. If it hadn't been for you on our side, if you didn't step in, if you did not intervene, we are seeing yet another end of the month. The 8th month of the year is ended. It's all by your grace. It's all by your mercy. It's all by your love. It's all by your goodness. Thank you. Thank you, Jesus. Thank you, Jesus. Thank you, Jesus. In Jesus' glorious name we worship. In Jesus' glorious name we worship. Since sometime 2 weeks ago, I think I announced it in church, the Lord impressed in my heart, and our program today is not Thanksgiving, but He impressed in my heart to call for a Thanksgiving service. Till now, I don't fully know why. I don't fully know why. But God will not ask us to thank Him when He has not done something. I don't fully know why. But I just have to obey and ask the church to come today and thank Him. Thank Him. Some of you may not even know why you are thanking Him, but thank Him. Thank Him. Thank Him. This is how we win. I don't know the battle before you. It's not a prayer service. We are not asking Him to come. We are thanking Him. And as you step into November, you will be harvesting. As you step into September, as you step into September, you will be harvesting. Once again, lift up your right hand and say, thank you, Jesus. Can you say it louder? Say, thank you, Jesus. One more time, let's shout it, thank you, Jesus. Praise God.

Hold on. You don't understand what we're saying. See, somebody say God is great. Say it one more time. God is great. 1 John says, greater is he that is in you than the one in the world. I am not afraid. The greater one is with me. I want us to sing it with that consciousness. The greater one is in you. The greater one is in you. You cannot lose. You can't lose. We don't lose.

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Let's sing it to Him. Let's sing it to Him. Let's raise a sound. Let's raise a victory.

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0: Some of the shout, hallelujah!
1: Hallelujah!
0: Some of the shout, hallelujah!
1: Hallelujah! Glory to Jesus!
0: Thank you, Jesus. Thank you, Jesus. Thank you, Jesus. Thank you, Jesus. Ndumbu nke Chineke ihe nile nke nwere Jesus nani giri wotito ekwensu inwe ike.

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Someone declare it with me, I belong to God. Say it one more time, I belong to God. Say it one more time, I belong to God. Say it convincingly, I belong to God. Say it with sense of revelation, I belong to God. I belong to God. I belong to God. Today marks the end of devil's harassment in your life. I don't care what he's using today. Whatever he uses against you to harass your life, bring your life to a halt. We command that harassment to end today in the name of Jesus. We frustrate his token, every of his device, every of his strategy. We frustrate them today in the name of Jesus. You belong to God. You belong to God. You belong to God. You belong to God. You belong to God. And by extension, anything that belongs to you belongs to God. So I command the devil's hand to be off your marriage. I command his hand off your family. I command his hand off your children. I command his hand off your finances in the name of Jesus. Nothing of the devil is in you. Nothing of him. Today I cast that cancer, that growth that is not of God. That sickness, I command them be uprooted in the name of Jesus. Today marks the end of strandedness in your life. Today is the end of strandedness in your life in the name of Jesus. I see people getting appointments in this house. I see appointments in this house. I see appointments in this house. You've been out of job. You are getting a good job in the name of Jesus. He says he has never asked us to seek him in vain. Never, never. Has never asked us to seek him in vain. Lift up your hand and say, thank you, Jesus. One more time, shout it, thank you, Jesus. One more time, let's shout it, say, thank you, Jesus. Anyone sitting on your seats, we vacate them now. Anyone on your seats, we vacate them now. Anyone on your seats, we command them to move now. In the name of Jesus. What I hear in my spirit is sudden glory. I don't know what that means, but there will be sudden glory. Praise God. Sudden glory. Sudden glory. Sudden glory. In the name of Jesus.

0: Awesome God, we have to close this service because of time. I wanted to prepare a Thanksgiving offering. Please, if you don't have, don't give. This is not your offering, we've taken offering. I want you to prepare a Thanksgiving offering. Thanksgiving offering. Some of you will give it. See, Thanksgiving is the highest expression of faith. Let me say it again. Thanksgiving is your highest expression of faith. Thanksgiving is your highest expression of faith. We'll be studying that passage this month, where he says to them, go show yourself to the priest. And the Bible says, as they went, these guys left with their leprous body going to see the priest. It was an expression of their faith. An expression of their faith. An expression of their faith. Some of you are going to stretch yourself. Give what you have never given before in your life. And I mean it. Give what... Please, if you don't have, don't give. God will never ask you to give what he has not given you. He's not a wicked God. He's not a wicked God. Anytime God places a demand on you, it's for your good. Anytime he asks you to do something, it's for your good. It's for your good. It's for your good. He says, if I am hungry, will I ask you? You can't feed me. If I'm hungry, I will ask you to feed me. The cattle upon 1,000, he said, it belongs to me. Rubies and diamond, gold and silver. He said, they're all mine. If I want to eat, you are not the person I will come to. You prepare your Thanksgiving offering. We will close service with it. They will sing, you will dance, you will do a transfer. I believe that there is a, yes, you can do a transfer too. The account details here. If you have your cash, you can drop your cash. It is Thanksgiving. Revo, what are we thanking God for? Even me, I don't know. But he cannot ask us to thank him when he has not done something. No. Again, I say, if you don't have, don't give. But if you have, I want to encourage you to give. Send your Thanksgiving offering. Just Thanksgiving. For what the Lord has done. It's not mid-year. It's not December Thanksgiving. But there is a reason he has called for this Thanksgiving. I don't know. But in minutes, in hours, in days, in weeks, in months to come, you will know why. You will know why. Praise God. Announcements have been made. We are closing the service. Announcement has been made. The month of September is very strategic for us as a church. It's our bash. Bring a soul home month. It's our missions month. The theme for September. The theme for September is ambassadors. You are God's ambassador. You are anointed by God. You will work the works of God. Nothing dies in your hand. You will represent the kingdom well. In the name of Jesus. That's the theme for September. And I can announce by the Directorate of Missions, the Kinobo and Sister Sele has announced on Saturday, hear these people of God. I am very sensitive. I'm sure you know that. Very sensitive. I don't believe it's by mistake that we are located here. It's not by mistake we are located here. Of recent, how many of you noticed that the stadium, Elekaya Stadium, has become a beehive of activity of sorts? Have you noticed? International events, local events are happening there. They just finished MBA from the fort. I'm not going to mention the program because they didn't pay me for advertisement. Amen. Amen. From the fort. Some of you, if you know, you know. Something will be happening there again. Amen. If you know, say, I know. If you don't know, where have you been? Amen. You should know. Something is happening at Elekaha Stadium from the fort to the deceased. Something that has to do with Bole. Amen. Are we together?
1: Yes, sir.
0: It has to do with Bole. Amen. I just stopped there. It has to do with Bole. Fourth to sixth, the entire city of Port Harcourt will be coming to this place. And people of God, we must take advantage of it. So that's why we are calling for this evangelism. We will confirm the time for the Bole. So we don't go there when people are not there. We confirm the time for the Bole something. Amen. And we will go there. We are going there. We will eat Bole. Amen. Beyond eating of Bole, praise God, we will preach Jesus. Every opportunity we have, we'll make him known. Every opportunity we have, will make him known. Praise God. And that's what we are doing this weekend and other activities for the month of September comes up. Praise God. And we will communicate that to you. Next Sunday is the 6th of September. Who knows what is happening on the 6th of September? Glory to God. The 6th of September is the birthday of the one and only Lion of Africa. Amen. My father, your father, the presiding bishop of Trem, Dr. Michael Kwonkwo, daddy will be 81. Daddy will be 81 on Sunday. Praise God. Hallelujah. Praise God. Amen. Wherever you are on Sunday, please make sure you celebrate my father. Put him on your status. Celebrate him. Praise God. He's a father I'm so proud of. We are so proud of. Praise God. So we'll be celebrating daddy this entire week. Start yours tomorrow. Start yours on the 1st of September, which is on Tuesday. But Sunday is the birthday proper. He will be 81 on Sunday. Praise God. We'll be having our two services here on Sunday. First service is 8 o'clock. Second service is 9:45. It's been an amazing service today. Congratulations to everybody. Is your offering ready? Is your Thanksgiving offering ready? Choir will give us a danceable song, and you are going to dance into the month of September. Praise God. You will dance out of church. You will dance as we close this service, and you will rejoicing will not depart from your homes. Joy will not be far from you. In the name of Jesus. Lord, we thank you for all you have done. Glory and honor to your name. Thank you. It is sealed. It is settled. It is done. Your name is glorified. Only good news will come from the camps of your children. Only good news will come from these camps. Anytime we hear from them on call, message, SMS, WhatsApp, any communication of theirs, it will be good news. It will be good news. In the name of Jesus, Lord, we thank you. Thank you for our offerings. They are received of you. And it's coming to your children. Good measure, pressed down, shaking together, running over, is given to our bosom. In the name of Jesus. Shout with me, I am God's ambassador. Say it like you know it, I am God's ambassador. I am anointed by God to walk the works of God. I can never fail. Do you know it? Say it like you know it. I can never fail. Say it one more time. I can never fail. For me to fail, me. Tell your neighbor, me. Mama. To fail. To fail. To fail. To fail. Impossible. Do you believe that? That's you. In Jesus' name. Celebrate, rejoice. Congratulations once again to Mr. and Mrs. Ajoku. You know, marriage is good. Can you see how Dozier is dancing these days? What a way. Praise God. Hallelujah. Congratulations to you, congratulations, Sister IJ, and to everybody this afternoon. God bless you. Rejoice as you give your Thanksgiving offerings. Amen.

It was crazy when we went to film the Potter being at the actual place and seeing the guy take this piece of dirt. And he said to me, he said, Todd, he said, it's just dirt, just like me and you, it's just dirt. It only becomes something when it's in the right hands. And I'm getting ready to run. I may run, I don't know when I say this. He puts this dirt, this lump of clay, it's not formed. It doesn't look like anything. It doesn't look like it's worth anything. And he takes this pile of dirt and he throws it forcefully on this table. And I'm watching him. He said, okay, you do what I do. And I put the clay on there soft. He said, no. He said, you got to throw it and press it on there. He said, because it has to stick and you can't just passively just throw it on there. He said, you got to push it. He said, you can't hurt it. Don't worry about it. It's going to be what you want it to be. Just throw it on there and press it. And we begin to form this clay. We begin to form it. He said, put your hands around it. And he said, do you feel that? I said, what? He said, you'll know when it's ready. He said, when it becomes smooth. I said, but it's getting smooth. He said, but no, it's not ready yet. He said, you will know when it's really ready, when it stops fighting you. He said, as long as you feel resistance, you can't form it. As long as you feel resistance, you can't form it. But the moment it agrees with you.

And then I asked him, because I messed up my first one. It looked easy watching him do it, but then when it's my turn to do it, it wasn't as easy. That's why you have to be careful who you let put their hands on you. And so I began to make mine, and he said, you got to put more pressure. I was being too gentle with it, and I messed up my first ball. And I said, so what do we do with this clay? Since I messed it up, I said, do we throw it away?

I've already messed it up. Do we just put it in the trash can? He said, put it in the trash can. No. I said, well, is there ever any point that the clay is unusable? He said, Todd, if we bake it, put it in the fire, throw it on the ground, crush it,

There's some people that got on the plane. I need y'all to help us sing this song. I need you to clap your hands if you got your tambourine under your seat. This is the moment you pull it out, but you put it right back under there after this moment. Because we got some tambourine players over here. But we're getting ready to have church like we used to, okay? I need somebody to shout, say, my hope is in you. Let's go.

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about 100 people to forget that you showed up for a recording, and I need you to open up your mouth, move your feet.

Face him! 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But if you know God deserves your best, because I'm not playing, I'm not talking about, anybody ever been hopeless in this room? I've been hopeless. 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Ain't no way this is gonna happen. 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And right when I was ready to give up on him, he made a decision not to give up on me. And if you've been in that place and seen God show up for you, I need you to forget who's beside you. I need to forget who's around you. And I need you to give God the best praise you got.

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Can you release a sound that sounds like after all these years?

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0: Good morning and welcome to Health Affairs with Dr. Betty on your darling station, the Grace Impact Radio. This is your number one station for world music, entertainment, and because we are on Health Affairs, it's also your station for edutainment. Are you here with us? How are you from the last time we came your way to this morning? Welcome to Health Affairs with Dr. Betty. We have a very special edition today, and I know it's going to be educative. I know it's going to be insightful. It's also going to spur you to doing more and about the topic we are discussing. So, like, I will ask you to call your friends and loved ones, share the links to everywhere and every corner where you know that people need to click on the link and connect to hear what we are saying this morning. Please do so. If you are aware, you can turn up the volume of your device. Please do that too, so that the people surrounding you will hear what we are discussing today. I have with me Dr. Ifeanyiwa Maureen Okeke, who is the chairman of the Medical Women's Association of Nigeria National Outreaches and Community Engagement Committee, and also our co-host at Health Affairs with Dr. Betty. Dr. Ifeanyiwa, good morning.
1: Good morning, everyone. Thank you for having me. Welcome.
0: You're welcome, Ma. And also, Dr. Betty is here with us, who is the Executive Secretary, Reef Chief, and 24th National Coordinator, Medical Women's Association of Nigeria. Dr. Betty, welcome to Health Affairs with Dr. Betty.
2: Thank you. Thank you. Greetings, everyone. I'm super excited today. Welcome. Thank you.
0: Thank you so much. It's good to have you all here and with you here. We know we are going to have a very jolly good ride. We have a special guest today that is going to be discussing what we have for today. But before you hear her voice, I want to tell you what we have for today. We mentioned it a little bit last week. We are talking about From Shame to Support, Building Period-Friendly Home, Schools, and Communities. 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
3: Thank you very much for having me here. It's a pleasure to be here today.
0: Yes, it's so good to have you. Welcome. And so I want to ask you, you are the CEO of Madden Healthcare Foundation. What is Madden Healthcare Foundation all about, ma?
3: So Madden Healthcare Foundation is a non-governmental organization that was incorporated in November 2021, and we have three areas of focus: menstrual health, school health, and medical missions. We go about working around these three areas of focus to create an awareness, to educate, to enlighten and empower all that we meet, focus being majorly on the less privileged people in rural areas. That's our major focus, but we cut across everyone within these three areas.
0: That's the great work you're doing. Thank you, Ma, for being with us here on Grace Impact Radio Health Affairs.
3: Thank you.
0: Okay, so we are talking about From Shame to Support, Building Period-Friendly Homes, Schools, and Community. Well, let me start by asking, what is menstrual hygiene? What do we mean by a period-friendly home, schools, and community?
3: So menstrual hygiene, simply put, menstruation is that time of the month when a female sees her period, sees her menses, and it could be a duration of 3 to 7 days. So menstrual hygiene is what you do before during and after this period? How do you prepare for your menses to start? What do you do when you're seeing that menses? And then how do you look after yourself after that? So it's not just about using a sanitary pad. It's about having the proper information, knowing what menstruation is about, knowing what to do when you're seeing your menses, and being able to do what you need to do. So what do you need to do? You need to be able to change your pad. You need to be able to wash your hands after it. You need to be able to dispose that pad properly. You need to know what to do if you're having pain, if you're feeling funny. So all of that is what menstrual hygiene is about. So it's not just simply you're seeing your menses, put on a pad. No, it's what happens before that menses comes. Do you know what's going to happen? Do you know what you're supposed to be doing? And when you're seeing it, do you know what you're supposed to be doing? And then after it, do you know what you're supposed to do? That's what menstrual hygiene talks all about. And so before your menstruation, the things that happen, it gives you signs, it gives you signal that it's going to come. So are you aware when you start to have mood swings, when your breath starts to feel a bit heavy, when you have that tingling in your lower abdomen or a slight pain? Do you know that these are things that may say that your period is about to come? Have you studied yourself well enough to appreciate that fact? And if you have, good, kudos to you. If you haven't, you need to know, you need to study yourself, you need to learn more. And then when your period comes, do you know you're supposed to change your pad every 4 to 6 hours? Even if you are light, that means your flow is not very heavy. Still change your pads frequently so that you don't get infections from using a pad for too long, and so that you don't smell. And when you change your pad, do you know that you're supposed to remove that pad, wrap it up in a paper, tie it up in a bag, and put it into a dustbin that has a cover? So, one, you are not polluting the environment. Two, you're not causing smell all over the place. Three, you are disposing it hygienically. And then do you realize that after all of that, you're supposed to wash your hands, preferably with running water and soap? And if you don't have that, do you know that you could use a sanitizer just to disinfect your hands? So this is menstrual hygiene in a nutshell.
0: Thank you so much. In a nutshell, but deep, deep and specific. I believe that everyone is listening to us. Remember, you can always send us your questions or contribution on our comment session. We are going to ask the question if it's a question, or read out the comment, whichever one it is. Just go to our comment section and drop your comments. And so back to you, Dr. Ese. I am going to ask a question. When should they know what they need to know concerning menstrual cycle, how to handle themselves, the hygiene? At what point? Is it when they have started, or when they are growing up, preteen, or before teen? When?
3: I strongly feel that menstruation is something that should be discussed when you start to talk to not just the girl child and the boy child about their reproductive system. For me, it should start as soon as the child begins to understand. So I will say at the age of 5, when you're trying to tell the child about the differences between a boy and a girl, and you use age-appropriate language. So you're explaining it to them in the language that they will understand and that is appropriate for their age. And you continue to have that conversation all the way through till they are teens and they grow up, because guess what? The questions never end and there's always something to learn. So as soon as that child can understand the differences, as soon as that child can comprehend, have conversations with the child in the language that that child will understand and is appropriate for that child's age. That's important, that you're not overloading them with information that is not appropriate. So I wouldn't be telling a 5-year-old about the birds and the bees, as we like to call it. I would make it something that they will understand. Do you know that there's a difference between a boy and a girl? And these are things that should be appreciated, accepted, acknowledged. And then as they grow up, I begin to tell them the differences. And for the girl most especially, when you get to a, because these days, menstruation is starting much earlier.
0: Yeah.
3: Ages ago, when I was younger, it will start at 11, 12, 13. But now we're having 8-year-olds, 9-year-olds beginning to see their menses. So if you're waiting till teen, you'll miss the gap. You'll miss the age at which you should have had those conversations, because they need to know before time. So the girl is growing up. She needs to know that there comes a point in time where you will see a monthly flow. And you need to be specific. Do not use different languages. So like I was talking just now, I was talking about the birds and the bees. Mm. And then you're not telling them exactly what it is. No. Use the appropriate language. Let them know this is what it is called. So your private part is what we like to say. It's the vagina. The baby comes through. So show them pictures and let them see this is what this place is called. It's not a word you should use in public, but you should know what it is called. And don't be ashamed to say this is what it is called, because that is the name. So the same way you're not ashamed to call your name is the same way you shouldn't be ashamed to call what that part is. So blood will come through. This is how God has made us, that every month at a certain time, we are going to have blood flowing through us. It means that there's an egg that we have. And when that egg is not fertilized, what does that mean? When the egg does not meet a sperm and come together to form something, it is let out. And that happens periodically. For some people, it can be every month, but there's a period within which it flows, between 21 to 35 days is the cycle. So you're going to have that happening to you. When it happens, don't be ashamed. Don't be afraid. It's natural. It's what makes you female. So embrace it. Let me know. So you are talking. This is an adult telling a younger person. Let me know when it happens. But this is what you should do if it should happen when I'm not around. Mm. Have this in place. So these conversations, you need to have them regularly so that they are happy to come to you to ask questions, especially when it starts. Because most of the time, from experience, it happens when the parent is not around. It could happen when you're in school. And if you don't know what to expect, whatever anyone tells you at that point in time becomes your reality. And then you may be scared to discuss it with your parents. So it's important that we start to have those conversations early enough so that it's easier for them to come to you and discuss it with you. So like I said, as early as the age of 5, begin to talk to them about the reproductive system, the differences between males and females, using language as appropriate for that age, and then gradually build up the information that you're giving them so that they know what to expect. And when it then starts, you can then start to give them more information and they know to ask you for help.
0: Thank you so much, doctor. Thank you so much. But I will also want to ask, this teaching, is it left for the mothers only, or is there a way, depending on the family structure, where the father can also educate the children in the house?
3: Remember that I said when these conversations are happening, it's not restricted to the girl child. It's a conversation that should be had with the girl child and the boy child. So if we're having those conversations with both of them, the father should be in the know. It's important that the men are part of these conversations. Why? So that there's no shame attached with it. Unfortunately, in this day and age, menstruation is still seen as something that is shameful. I don't understand why something that is natural becomes something you should be ashamed of, but it is what it is. And so people are wary of having these conversations. But no, it's natural, it's normal, it will happen. So it's a conversation that we need to begin to have, men, women, boys, girls, on a regular. It's a conversation that should start within the family, but shouldn't be confined to the family. It should be a conversation that the mother and the father can have with the child at any point in time. And then in the school, teachers should be equipped to have these conversations, because more often than not, it will happen when the girl is in school. And if there's no teacher that can have that conversation with the girl, a lot can go wrong. It should be a conversation that can be had in communities. So this is a conversation that anybody and everybody should be able to have. And it should be something that we can discuss, so that they know that when it happens, it's normal, it's natural, it's something I should actually be proud of, and I can talk to an older person and get the right information, so that you also know that menstruation is normal, but then there are some that need medical attention. If you don't have the right information, you're not discussing with the right people, you don't know when you should seek medical help, and then you put yourself in problems. Even if menstruation is normal, there are things that happen during menstruation that if you don't handle properly can cause problems later in life. For example, you do not handle yourself properly when you're seeing your menses, you get an infection, the infection is not properly treated, it can lead to infertility later on in life. Something as seemingly simple as that can make you not have a child later on in life. So it's important that we understand, we appreciate, and we do the needful. So back to your question, should the fathers be having conversations with their daughters? Yes, not just their daughters, their sons as well. That a typical example for me, okay, maybe because my father was a doctor. But when I saw my period for the first time, it was my father that gave me my pad. It was my father that took me to the bathroom and said, even though, yes, I had an older sister, so she had actually talked to me about it before. I had older cousins, so I'd seen them. But on that particular day when it happened, fortunately for me, I was at home. My father was the one that handled it. Even though we didn't have those kind of conversations, but at least he was supportive, and I'm a daddy's girl. So it made the difference that he was able to support me during that period. So the males being involved helps the support system, which makes it easier. And in our patriarch society, it's important that they are involved so that they can support, and that support makes the difference.
0: Dr. Ese Ogene, thank you so much for all the insights you're bringing to this discussion. Truly learning, and I know that our listeners are listening and they are getting value from what we are discussing. In your last statement, you said that unfortunately, girls still feel shame. This is still menstrual cycle period as a shameful thing, even right now in this generation with all this information flying here and there. And I know from where you are sitting, why is it still so? Why do many girls still feel that shame during their period? And how does that affect their health and education and their well-being?
3: Girls still feel shame because it's something that they learn. You know, learning is not just didactic, sitting in a classroom and someone is telling you do this, and then learning is also by observance, observing what's happening around you. So like you said, you observed just before your period, so you knew what to do when it finally came because you had observed. So that's a way of learning, and a lot of our learning is done that way. So we observe what's happening around us, and unfortunately, menstruation is not a conversation that is open. People are still shy talking about it. That's where some of the shame come from. Then the myths surrounding it is still very much there, especially in 13 rural. It's not even only with rural communities, surprisingly, from my experience. So it comes out of the rural environment and it still pervades everywhere. So people still feel that menstrual blood is dirty. So it is the dirty blood that is leaving your body. So it is something that you should be ashamed of. It is something that we don't talk about. So we know that it's going to happen. We know it's coming, but we don't talk about it, especially not in public. It's not a conversation that you can sit down and say, let's share. How did you feel? Which is what it should be, but that doesn't happen. And then because these conversations are not happening, a lot of girls are not prepared. So when it comes, you're ashamed. You get stained. Because you're not ready for it, you get stained, and everybody is laughing and giggling and pointing at you. You feel ashamed. So, unfortunately, that still happens even in the so-called Western societies. I remember on social media, there was a lady in one of the African countries who was in, was it the House of Rep or the House of Senate? And while she was going in, she was stained. She was wearing something light, a light color. And the first person that castigated her was a woman. And it became a whole lot of media hullabaloo. Why should you mock her? Why should you shame her? Unfortunately, that's still happening. And this happened about 2 years ago, to show you how recent it was. And so for me, I think it's because we're not having the conversations. We are not seeing it as something normal. So it's not like an everyday topic. It's not something that you will talk about over a cup of tea while watching television, when you go out with your friends. These are not conversations you will have. So it's still natural, but something that will happen, but we don't talk about it. We know it's coming, but we're not talking about it. That's where the shame is coming from. And like I said, girls learn, not just girls, we learn by observing. And we see people recoil from that conversation or change the topic or not name the names. That time of the month, my visitor has come. When we do things like that, it's because we are ashamed of calling it what it is. That is why you say it is that time of the month instead of saying I'm on my period. Or my visitor has come instead of saying I'm seeing my menses now. When we do that, invariably we're telling the girl it's not something you should be talking about. It's something you should be hiding. And whatever is hidden is something you're ashamed of. When we were young and you had your first boyfriend when you were in secondary school, you won't tell your mother. You don't come home and announce because it's something you are ashamed of. So things that you don't talk about openly are things that you are ashamed of. And unfortunately, menstruation still falls under that. So we start to make the conversations normal. So we start to talk about it. It will still be something that people are ashamed of. That's why Made in Healthcare Foundation, one of the things we try to do is have open conversations in schools. Tell girls that you can talk about it. Tell teachers that you can talk about it. And then talk about it knowing fully well the exact names and name the name. Don't change it. Don't say my PP, my period has, my the time of the month, my monthly visitor. Say it as it is. Thank you.
0: Thank you so much, Doctor. I love this part that we are going to because we are going to talk about it now. What are the dangers when girls hide their period and use unhygienic materials during their period?
3: So when girls hide their period and they use all manner of things. Some use tissue paper, some use rags, some use newspapers or old paper. Now, when you use tissue paper, menstruation is blood, is a fluid, it's liquid. The tissue paper can disintegrate and get stuck in your vagina, and it is a foreign body. When you have your bath, if you don't wash properly and wash out everything, what you end up is you have a foreign material inside you that becomes a focus of infection. And before you know what's happening, you get an infection. If you don't realize that's happening, and that infection is not properly treated, it can affect other parts of your reproductive system. It can go all the way up your fallopian tubes into your ovary and give you scars. Because even when that infection heals, it could leave scars. And if those scars are there, it can affect the reproductive system. So that when you do get married, you have sex, the sperm meets with the ovum, it cannot flow through because there are blockades as a result of those scars. And so you can't get pregnant. When you have severe pain, and this is one of the reasons why menstruation is also something that they are ashamed of. Unfortunately, even us doctors, you have people come to you and tell you they're having menstrual pain and you tell them it's normal. Like I say, there's nothing normal about pain. If pain was normal, then we would always be in pain. During menstruation, one of the symptoms that you have is pain, yes. But the pain has to be commensurate with what you can handle. So when pain is more than you can bear, there is a problem. There's a level of pain that we can be, so to say, comfortable with. It's painful, but it's not disturbing your everyday activity. It's painful, but when you take something as simple as paracetamol, it goes. Or when you rest, it goes. Or when you use a hot water bottle,

0: it goes. But when that pain becomes excessive and it affects your ability to do your normal everyday activity, it's a cause for concern. You should go and see a medical personnel to discuss it. But if you don't know and you've heard always that pain is normal, then you won't do anything about it. There's this condition called endometriosis that happens. And a lot of the time it is misdiagnosed. It is missed because we do not take into account the level of pain that this person is complaining about. And guess what? Endometriosis is not just for the old people. Younger girls have it. And more often than not, it's not picked up in time because we miss out on that symptom pain, normalizing it and saying that pain during menses is normal. Yes, pain during menses is normal, but yes, it is not normal. It has to be pain that is within what you can bear. If it is more than that and it affects your everyday living, what you can do on a normal, then it's something that is cause for concern. If you use rags and you're not washing it, so reusable sanitary pads uses the same principle, but then you have to wash it. So if you're using rags, you're not washing it properly, you just use it and dump it out and you reuse it again, you are prone to getting infections. And we've talked about what infections can cause. The newspaper is the same thing as using the tissue paper. It would break and can stay in you as a foreign body, resulting in infections that could later on lead to infertility. So these are some of the things that we need to know and we need to be mindful of. And that's why the education is very important. So it's a normal process, yes, but there are things that we need to know about it so that when we see them, there are red flags as it were, we know to ask for help and seek proper medical attention.
1: Thank you so much, Ma. Thank you. If you're just joining us, this is Health Affairs with Dr. Vetti on your darling station, The Grace Impact Radio, your number one online radio station for the Word of God, music and entertainment. And like we say here, edutainment, because it's been educational since we started today's topic. And we have with us today discussing from shame to support, building period friendly home schools and community, Dr. Esogene Abotutu, who is community public health physician and also the founder and CEO of Maiden Healthcare Foundation. So far we have discussed a whole lot. If you're just joining us, it's okay, welcome, because we are going to the next phase of the discussion. And so back to you, Dr. Esse. We're talking about building period-friendly homes, schools, and community. And you know, you've been saying something about having the conversation and telling them this, that. Let's go into that. What does it mean to build a period-friendly home? What does it mean to build a period-friendly school? And what does it mean to build period-friendly offices, communities? I know it's going to be a lengthy one, but please educate us, Ma. What does it mean?
0: Now, a period-friendly environment is an environment where when someone is seeing their menses is friendly, simply put. A period-friendly environment is one in which when someone is seeing their menses, it's friendly for them. What do we mean by being friendly? They have what they need. What do they need? They need to have sanitary pads. They need to have a toilet or a private room where they can change. They need to have dustbins where they can dispose of the sanitary pads when they're done with them. They need to have a place where they can wash their hands and dry them properly. So the environment should be such that it has all of this in place. And during that period, it should be a place where she's comfortable. A number of times, we don't want to go out when we're seeing our periods. Why? Because it's uncomfortable for us to change when we're outside. So our environment should be such that it encourages or it accommodates that time of the

0: religious environment, that is the church or the mosque, there should be places like this available there. So in the homes, I know that we're going to say not every home has a WC, a water closet toilet. What happens when you are in a face-to-face environment where there are public toilets? The public toilet should be such that the girl can or the woman can go in, remove their pads, wrap it up, put it in a dustbin that is covered, and come out and wash their hands. The schools should have toilets designated male and female. Or if it's just one toilet because of lack of funding, the girl should be able to go in, close the door, get the pad out, change, wrap it up, put it in a dustbin that has a cover, and go out and wash her hands. In the work environment, your work space should have a toilet where that is also possible. And we're beginning to advocate that sanitary pads are made available in public spaces, in schools for free, in offices, at the airport, in the shopping malls. The same way that they put condoms in these places and say that you can just go and take it, is the same way we're saying that sanitary pads should be made available in this case. You are leaving condoms free, encouraging, as far as I'm concerned, promiscuity, because you say you don't want unplanned for pregnancies. Guess what? Menstruation is normal. It's not unplanned for. It's going to happen. It is natural. So why are we not providing for it as well? So a period-friendly environment is an environment that accommodates, enables the girl or the female to be comfortable during her menstrual periods. So the same things are needed, whether it's at home, in schools, in churches or mosques, or in the offices, or even in shopping malls where we have toilets, or when you are traveling and there are public toilets along the way. These places should have pads available, dustbins that are with covers, so that we can dispose of those pads properly, and facilities for us to wash our hands properly with soap and running water.
1: Thank you so much, Doctor. And I'm coming to you, Dr. Ifeanyi, because I know that whatever that comes to Medical Women's Association of Nigerian Stable gets a headway. Let me put it like that. What is Medical Women's Association of Nigeria doing about the advocacy of padding a girl or keeping pads in schools, in offices, in shopping malls where a young girl can easily access it? What is our plan?
2: All right, thank you very much, Daisy, for that question. And I want to specially appreciate Dr. Ese. She has really, really done a good job in ensuring we know what it means to ensure we have period-friendly homes, schools, and environments. As regards what M1 is doing to ensure this happens, as always, we do a lot of school outreaches. Luckily for us, we've been doing a lot with Maiden Healthcare Foundation, but the Young Doctors Forum of the Medical Women's of Nigeria Association, for the past 8 or 10 years or so, if I remember well, they have this mandate that every May 28th in the whole state in Nigeria, including FCT, we commemorate World Menstrual Hygiene Day. So that is part one. And then the part two is that together with associations, organizations like Maiden Healthcare Foundation and others, we've also been able to go beyond just May 28th, that is World Menstrual Hygiene Day, to also share pads, to also share items for sanitation, as well as to advocate for period-friendly environments. This activity we are doing today is also one of the ways. We've also gone beyond the May 28th to tell people that it's important that fathers, brothers, uncles, imams, pastors, they know that they have a role to play. So it's part of the advocacy for everyone to know that menstrual hygiene, menstrual health is not just a girl or woman thing. And every November, for the past 3 years, too, if I'm right, Dr. Ese, we've also, Medical Women Nigeria, I've also been collaborating with Medin Healthcare Foundation to do a school health program. And one of the major items or strategy that is carried out during this menstrual, this school health month, is to ensure that we also talk about menstrual health. Medin Healthcare Foundation has actually been playing a big role. They have information, education, and communication materials as the flyers that they give out that we give to schools we go to. They also have the menstrual hygiene kits, emergency kits that Medin Healthcare Foundation donates, as well as even sanitary pads that they also bring out to say, okay, give to schools, give to young girls. And even beyond that, some days we just together go to mosques, go to churches, go to the communities. Remember that when Dr. Esa was talking, she said they also go to underserved population, the vulnerables. We've had a lot of programs that we also went to the School of the Blind, School of the Deaf, Inclusive School, and shared sanitary pads, as well as these materials for what to do when your period starts. Okay, so we're doing a lot of things. And also, Medical Women's Association have this handbook that they give out. I think Medin also has it, that it has to do with menstrual hygiene, menstrual health, what everybody needs to do or needs to know, or your role in ensuring that the next girl to you or the next woman to you that is having a menstruation is doing that without shame, is doing that without dignity. And I also know we are together with the Ministry of Women Affairs and then the SSA on Women's Health, we are planning to do a day basically, or even more than that, to go to the, is it Red Chambers or Green Chambers? I don't know the difference. Please pardon me. To tell them of the importance of ensuring that the tax on menstrual products is reduced. There's something in the pipeline on that. I don't really know the 100% of it, but this is also part of what the Medical Women Association is doing to ensure that period-friendly times actually happen to women. Okay? So, yes, we are not doing it alone. We're doing it with other associations or other firms to ensure that this happens. And that is also why this is happening. So, everybody should know that indeed, health starts at home, and we don't want a situation whereby any girl would be in her period and now say, because of this, I'm not able to go to school, I'm not able to use sanitary towels, I'm not able to have water. Okay, so even the advocacy even goes beyond just sanitary pads. I remember Dr. S talking about the need for there to be water. Water is very essential. Even the dustbins you have in your schools is part of what we educate. You should have a cover, because we know that when the sanitary pads are removed and wrapped up, it should be discarded into a trash that's got a cover. So the advocacy is just really lengthy, and everyone is putting on their best to ensure that the best is available for girls and women when they are having their periods. But I have a question, please, Dr. Ese, pardon me. You were talking about the importance of dropping or having these pads in schools and churches. Please also tell us who should be in charge. Where do we keep these pads? Because I'm just imagining getting pads and donating it in a church and placing it in the public toilet. I can bet you that the next person that enters, they will pack everything. So, who handles it? Where do we keep this when we're donating it? And how should it be disbursed? How should it be given out? Please, Matt, throw more light on this for us. Thank you very much. And over.
0: In every organization, there should be rules that guide that organization, and then there should be regulations that they have. So, it will be different for each organization. In schools, for example, because there's more regulation around schools, if possible, set up what is called a pad bank, which would be a place where pads are generally kept and they can have access to it. And then there should be a teacher who's in charge of it. So the school will designate a teacher who's in charge of that pad bank. It's not someone that just has the key to where the pads are kept, but someone who knows what and can educate about menstruation. Because the pad bank is not just to give out pads. It also should be a person that the girls feel comfortable enough discussing. So creating that safe space so that they can discuss. And this is talking about schools. So creating that safe space where they can talk about concerns they have during their menstrual period. Because they may have heard, it's one thing to hear about it and it's another thing to experience it. So you've heard about the fact that menstruation happens once every month. You should use a pad. You should dispose of it wrapped up in a bin that has a cover. And you should wash your hands with running water and soap. And then you experience it for the first time. You may have questions. There may be things that happened to you that you were not anticipating would happen. So you need someone that you can talk to about it. You may feel uncomfortable because even when you're wearing the pad, it takes some getting used to wear it properly. You may have heard that sanitary products are different. So you have the sanitary pads, you have the disposable, the non-disposable, the reusable ones. You have menstrual cups, you have tampons. They're different products. So you may have heard about the different products and you want to discuss it with someone. So in schools, you should have a teacher who is a safe space for them to be able to have those conversations, who has where the pads are kept. Ideally, you should be able to keep them in the toilets, if they are toilets, so that whenever they go in, they go and take. Unfortunately, like you rightly said, people may go and pack, because if I don't take it now, I may not have what I will use tomorrow. But if over time there's a culture where they realize that whenever I come to school, I can get to use, that may deter them from packing and taking home. Or if the school has regulations that is put in place. So one of the things I would say is that when you want to start this, you need to establish a system. A system where someone is in charge, there's a place where it's kept, and there are reasons why you can go and take it. So establish that system first, and over time, people adjust to the system, and then they begin to conform to the system that is in place. In religious houses, so whether it's a church or a mosque, there should be that person too who will be in charge of it. And most churches, I think, have children sections. I don't know about mosques, but I'm assuming that they would also have a children section or a teenage section, and they are normally people who are in charge of those sections. Those are the people that should be in charge of the pads, and then in communities as well. So using the example of Maiden, we have established our first community pad bank in a community in Plateau State, in Jos, Tuduwanda. What we did there was we went in and we discussed with the community head, who was open to the idea. And after the community head had agreed that we could come in and establish that, we had a meeting with the community head, the women leader, the leader of the Christian community within that community, the leader of the Muslims within that community. The community has a school, so representative of the school. The community also had a primary health center, so representative of that primary health center. And then a representative of the girls. They all came together and we had a meeting with them that this is what we wanted to establish. This is how it would operate. And we set up a committee with these people. So they are the committee that is in charge of this community pad bank. And we have started with 100 beneficiaries. So the woman leader went into the community and brought 100 girls. So the characteristics were supposed to be girls who were less privileged, couldn't afford it. And so they know those in the community. So they brought them and we registered them. So there's a register in place. And they have a form that each of them filled with their information that is kept in place. And their pictures are on these forms. So we gave a specific day of the month that they would come to collect, knowing that it's different for each person. Some people start the beginning, the middle, the last of the month is when they start to see their period. So to make it uniform, because we couldn't afford to have someone there every single day, we decided that on the first of every month, they would come and collect the pads that they would need. So the assumption is a period duration would be 5 days. So we're giving them pads for 5 days. But then periods could vary from between 3 to 7 days, depending on the individual. But we pegged ours at 5. And so they come on the first of every month and we give them their pads, so that no matter what time of the month they see their period, they have what is needed. And when they come, we tick that we have given them. So that is a system that we have set in place for a community pad bank. And other communities can start that and build up on that. It's something that can also be replicated in schools. It can be replicated in religious environments, that's churches or mosques, and have someone that is designated in charge, but then set up a committee of people who are relevant. So every community has, or every organization has, what we term gatekeepers, people who are in charge, as it were. Identify those people, discuss with those people, have them have a buy-in so that there's an ownership mentality and they want it to work. And let those people be in charge and then set up the process and just observe and monitor it as it goes along. Over time, they take ownership and hopefully it would run. So one thing I've also realized in life is that when things are scarce, people rush it. But when it's in abundance, they don't rush, as it were. So if these products are made available and people realize that it is always going to be there, that would reduce the propensity for them to pack and put it into their pockets. Thank you.
1: Thank you so much, Dr. Ese. You're doing a great job. Dr. Vetsi, I'm calling you in now. I've seen the things you dropped. I want you to put your own contribution. Let's hear from you, Ma.
3: Thank you. Thank you very much, Ese. Thank you so much for all of the insights. And thank you, Ife, for what Medical Women is doing. I recall that the World Menstrual Hygiene Day, I think it was conceived in 2013. And at the time, I was the National Young Doctors Forum coordinator. So most of what you said started in 2014 when we did our first celebration or commemoration of World Menstrual Hygiene Day, May 28th, 2014. And in that tenure, we also did that handbook. And because at the time, talking about menstruation was still like strange. So the topic of that book was menstruation. Let's talk about it. I'm excited how over the last 10 to 12 years, so much is being done. Organizations like Medin, Healthcare Foundation, and so many others are doing a lot, and we are excited. Last year, I think it was May 5th or so, I mean, my birthday, we had started a menstrual pad bank in the secondary school that my church had adopted, actually, in the church community at Elekahia. And listening to you now, though we just had one person in charge, but I think it's something that a committee could look into it so that we can actually track if there's any progress or traction. So I'm really excited. Just to let everybody know that it's possible that we can reduce the cost of the menstrual pads. The cost is rising, and you know, it's getting cheaper now to get alcohol, get some other things that don't even mean much, sugars, things that are hurting us. But those things that we really need, there's need for, I don't know whether it's a subsidy, and that's where the advocacy with the Green Chambers, I think it's Green Chambers, IFI, that's where the advocacy is going. So we're going to the National Assembly, the Senate, to talk about how important this is. And over time, I want to believe that we would have made some progress. So menstrual hygiene is not just a topic for girl, child, or mother. It is every single person. Every single person. Boys need to understand that it is normal. So if it is normal, then if a girl is stained, you're not supposed to laugh because it's normal. Okay? And we all need to learn all of these. The girls themselves need to know that it's normal. And it's that you're menstruating, it's, you should have dignity in menstruating. So I'm just super excited that we could talk about all of these support that should be available, and having an environment, whether it's church, school, home, anywhere, that has all that is necessary for the girl child to thrive and to stay healthy even during menstruation. Thank you, and over, Chizzy.
1: Thank you so much, Matt. But before you go, I know you are about health insurance. Is this something that RiffChip can do as a government of the people, for the people, by the people, to help the people in this case, Ma?
3: So what RiffChip can do is health education. The sanitary pad is not medication per se. It's not something that takes you to the hospital, for instance. Ordinarily, you should be anywhere. It's normal. What we do in health insurance is to pay for people's medical bills, right? So, but the best we can do is to join the advocacy, is to join the conversation, raise awareness, get communities to know, get families to know about period friendliness. And for us, that would be good enough, because if people know, it won't be as hard, right?
1: Yeah.
3: People know, it won't be as hard. So join us. If you join RiffChip, or if you're under the health insurance scheme, you have an additional advantage of getting health information. Sometimes all you need is the right information per time. You don't need medication for everything, you know. So get a health insurance, and then you have no fears concerning menstrual hygiene, because you would know if there is an issue, if there is pain, we can help, because you're told to go to the hospital. Don't stay with pain and say it's normal. If you have a health insurance coverage, then when that pain is disrupting your daily life or schedule, then you will go to the facility and see your healthcare provider without any fear if you have health insurance coverage. So that's where we come in, to take care of those things that are not so normal during menstruation.
1: Thank you so much, Ma. Dr. Esse, I will be taking your final words now.
0: Thank you, thank you, thank you. One thing I'd like to say is that menstruation is normal, and so conversations around it should be normalized. These conversations are not restricted to the girl child. It should be something that is done by everybody, for everybody. So whether you're male or you're female, it's something that you can talk about. It's a conversation that should be open and encouraged. And it's important that we have period-friendly environments, be it at home, at work, in school, or in our religious institutions. And we are saying the government has actually already put in place removal of taxation on menstrual products, but it should be implemented. It's one thing to say, it's another thing for it to actually happen. So if this taxation is taken off, menstrual products become cheaper and more accessible. We also say government should please put in place public spaces, menstrual products for free, so that people have access. The same way they have condoms in public places, menstrual products such as sanitary pads, menstrual cup should be made available in public spaces so that people have access to them. And as they put the menstrual products in place, they should also have educational leaflets that people can learn from. Thank you.
1: Thank you so much. Thank you so much, Dr. Efe. It's so good to have you here today. And I believe that me and my listeners, we have enjoyed today's conversation. It's so insightful. It touches everyone. And it's so clear, down to earth. And we are blessed to have you here with us today. And thank you, everyone listening to me. Thank you so much for connecting. We are here because you always connect to listen to us. And we know you are our other hand. Please extend whatever you've heard to your family, friends, and loved ones, your community. Let's create a place where every girl child will feel comfortable when they are in their menstrual cycle. Let's create a period-friendly homeschool and communities. I'm handing it over to Dr. Vetti to tell us what we will do next week and also wrap up today's show.
3: Thank you. It's been an amazing time. Next week, we're going to be talking about anomalies that sickle cell warriors are not happy about. So he's a sickle cell warrior, and we're going to talk about things that they are not happy about. Not just the pain. There are so many things they are not happy about. So that's what we'll be talking about next week. You don't want to miss it. Ensure that you clock it on 9 a.m. West African time next Tuesday as we listen to a sickle cell warrior, Engineer Enoch, next week. And it's been an amazing time. Thank you once again, Dr. Ese, our very own advocate for menstrual hygiene.
0: Thank you.
3: 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You guys are doing great. Thank you so much. 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

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My name is Jude Akele, aka PJ. 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Our Bible anchor is Acts chapter 10, verse 38, the Amplified Classic. How God anointed and consecrated Jesus of Nazareth with the Holy Spirit and with strength and ability and power. How he went about doing good, and in particular curing all who were harassed and oppressed by the power of the devil, for God was with him. God is with you. Today I'll be concluding the series titled Focus. This is part 7, the final session. Our text is 1 Thessalonians chapter 4, verse 11, the New Living Translation. Make it your goal to live a quiet life, minding your own business and working with your hands, just as we instructed you before. When you mind your business, you walk in power. The English dictionary defines focus as concentration of attention, something to which activity, attention, or interest is primarily directed. It is power to mind your business. When you mind your business, when you live a quiet life, you do great things. Hallelujah. You see, friends, it takes focus to mind your own business. As you journey through purpose, it takes focus, because there's so much calling for your attention. But focus will make you to ensure that the concentration of your attention is in the right place. You see, you are not called to mind other people's business, but yours. You cannot truly deliver a fulfilling destiny by minding things that you have no business with. Mind your business. Mind what you were called to mind. Mind your business, because it will deliver you from unnecessary aches. Very critical, very important. Focus reminds you that it is noble to mind your business as you travel the road of purpose. Focus is faithful to the calling, regardless of discomforts along the road. Focus is faithful. Focus doesn't forget the calling because of the malicious voices of scoffers. No. Focus doesn't sink into defeat, no matter the circumstances. Focus will always bounce back. Regardless of what happens, focus will always bounce back. The collateral damage of what was supposed to work that did not work out does not stop focus. You know why? Focus is never intimidated by the glitches of a falling world. Focus is never intimidated. Focus learns from the strategies that did not deliver the expected outcomes, but doesn't get stuck in a web of pity. Focus will never get stuck in a web of pity. No, focus will keep moving. Focus is always moving towards the goal. Challenges do not stop focus. Strategies that did not deliver the expected outcomes will never stop focus, but focus will learn from those strategies. Focus will learn from what did not work. There will always be things that will make your journey look like a waste of time. Sometimes you feel you are not making progress. You feel you are wasting your time. No, there is a cause. Focus will always remind you that you are not wasting your time. It will remind you that you are on a mission, and your mission is worth all the time you invest into it. You are on a mission. Focus will remind you that the end of a thing is greater than its beginning. Hallelujah. It will remind you that purpose is possible and dreams are achievable. It will remind you that challenges are not death sentences, but ingredients for greater exploits. That you met with a roadblock does not mean that is the end of the road. Focus will remind you that giving up is not part of the bargain. Focus is set, and nothing pulls it away from that set goal. Focus keeps moving, friends. Though there be many options, though there be many voices, though there be many roads, though there be many suggestions, focus stays settled in what God has said. The way of focus is the way of God. Hallelujah. The master has specified the pattern.
and the design of the mission. Focus is never in doubt of the master's design. Never. You may have reasons to deviate from the instructions, but focus reminds you that the master's way is the way of fulfillment. The master's way is the way of fulfillment, and focus will remind you of that. There may be seasons where everything looks like zero, but focus reminds you that one day is not the totality of your journey. The events of one day do not make up the totality of your journey. Today may look frustrating, but there is no law that says tomorrow won't be brighter. Focus keeps at it, because the harvest is certain no matter the challenges. Hallelujah. When things do not work out according to your expectations, it doesn't mean that you have failed or that you are lazy. No. Sometimes your best may not deliver your expected outcome, but that is not to say that you failed. No. Focus reminds you that even when your best doesn't deliver, the mission is not aborted. The mission can take a pause, but never aborted. Setbacks are not an end to purpose, but opportunities to recharge. Setbacks are opportunities to recharge. Focus keeps a constant gaze on the mission, because you are here for a purpose. Never forget that. You are here for a reason. The purpose may encounter certain uncomfortable moments, but it is never abandoned. Purpose is never abandoned. Focus steadies the ship when the sea gets rough on the journey of purpose. There will be days that will be rough, but focus will remind you that there is a course. The journey may be turbulent, but focus knows the destination is sure. Keeping the gaze on the game is what focus delights in. Focus delights in keeping the gaze on the game, because there is a course. Friends, where is your focus? Where is your focus? Let's go.

Welcome back. This is Grace Impact Radio. We are here 24/7 giving you the best of the Word of God, music, and entertainment. This is Reflections with PJ, and I am your host, Jude Akele, aka PJ. This is the part 7 and the concluding session of the series titled Focus. You see, friends, it is highly profitable to mind your business as you travel along life's road. In a disturbingly dangerous world, you cannot afford to dispense energy in places that are not part of your custom-made purpose. No, you are uniquely called and anointed by God. Focus keeps you in your calling and assignment here on earth. You can be all over the place thinking you are very active, but neglecting the very core of the reason why you are here. You can be all over the place thinking you are very active, but neglecting the core of the reason why you are here. You see, friends, fulfillment is in delivering the core of why you are here. You are here for a reason. Satisfaction and fulfillment will come from delivering the core, the essence of why you are here. Very critical, very important. Focus is a reminder of what is essential and what is not. You are not caught to every place. Focus will tell you that. Focus encourages you to progressively concentrate your attention where it is designed to be in the assignment God gave you. Focus encourages you to progressively concentrate attention where it is designed to be in the assignment God gave you. Friends, where are you in God's plans for you? Where are you? Where are you in God's plans for you? Where is the concentration of your attention? Where is your focus? Where is your focus? Pause and ponder. Where is your focus? I pray for you this morning. Your eyes are set on the goals of the dreams that God put in your hands. In the name of Jesus Christ. Your life will be a blessing to every space you enter. In the name of Jesus Christ. My God. You will mind the things that God cares about in the name of Jesus Christ. Your life is full of courage and wisdom to navigate your space in the name of Jesus Christ. You have the wisdom. You have the courage to navigate your space in the name of Jesus Christ. You will not open up your space to just everybody and everything. You have God's wisdom to navigate your space in the name of Jesus Christ. You are a blessing to your world in the name of Jesus Christ. You are blessed forever. Hallelujah. You are blessed forever. Go and make an impact for Christ because you have what it takes to deliver the assignment that God has put in your hands in the name of Jesus Christ. Hallelujah. Praise God. Thank you always, friends. It's been a great joy delivering this series titled Focus, and I'm sure you have been blessed. Please do not forget to remember that Jesus loves you. You are too powerful to be powerless. Look after your well-being because you need to be alright to chase your dreams. Your peace of mind is priceless. Guard it intentionally. Thank you for today, friends, and let's meet again next Tuesday at 7 a.m. West African time. Here on Grace Impact Radio for Reflections with PJ. My name is Jude Akele, aka PJ. Blessings always.

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the free.

0: It's easy to praise him for freedom.
1: Exodus chapter 14 captures God's people on the verge of a new horizon. They've made their exodus out of Egypt. 400 years of generational captivity and bondage. They can see the land flowing with milk and honey. They can see a season where they transition from not enough to more than enough. They can see the season where they reap the harvest of joy for the seed of tears. But there's something between them and their new horizon. It's something called the Red Sea. The Red Sea's in front of them, but also their past that doesn't want to let them go. The Egyptians are behind them. They feel trapped. But if God is the God of the exits, we're never trapped.

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And we say goodbye to the thing that's been holding us for so long. And I thank you that tonight, what was above me is now under me. And what used to put a cap on me is now the

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I called you by name. I chose you. 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

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Before I formed you in the womb, I knew you. Before you were born, I sanctified you.

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Overcomer's record. I'm an overcomer.

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2: Hallelujah. God is opening wombs tonight. 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And God gave me a word for someone that you've been believing God for one child. 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

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But an atmosphere of glory. How many of you remember that the Bible says that the name of the Lord is a strong tower that the righteous run into when they are safe? How many of you know that you can take the name of Jesus to the doctor? How many of you know that you can take the name of Jesus to the visa office? How many of you know that you can take the name of Jesus to every miserable thing and they will have no choice than to bow? And there is no barrier that can come against that name, Jesus. Can we just in a few minutes carry the name of Jesus into places that we do not know?

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Sometimes you're praying and trusting God for a miracle in your family, your finances, your relationships, or ministry, and it looks like the answers are not forthcoming. I want you to realize that when it looks like God is silent, then He is up to something. This is Peterson Okobi singing, He is up to something. 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

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Because you are the offering that he desires. When he says present your body as a living sacrifice, you know, oh, holy and acceptable, which is your reasonable service. 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

Okay. 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That Jesus is making a name for himself. 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It doesn't matter what comes your way.

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Can we put our hands together for ourselves? And call your neighbor a good student. Call your neighbor a good student. Now, can we minister this song unto God? Can we minister this song unto God? We minister to God because in worship, whenever we open our mouth to worship, He is your first audience. Okay, maybe you didn't hear that. God is your first audience in a place or atmosphere of worship. Can you minister this song to God? Lift up your voices and bless Him.

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It's beyond a chant. It's a lifestyle. Lift

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The miraculous is here right now. Pray in the Holy Ghost where you are right now. Express yourself right now. In the Holy Ghost. This is not the time where you are going to be cold. Marebosko borodobrosko. When we've come to worship the one we cannot see, we have to lose sight of our neighbors. The Bible calls them the firstborn of the dead. Lift up your hands. Very simple song. We will worship God together.

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We hail the first. Everybody in this room. Everybody in this room. The first, but after that, very simple. We are getting closer. Let us declare, say, we. That's it. You want to get back to your neighbors tonight? Yeah. The first. Come on.

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Everybody say, hot eagle, yeah. We will dwell here until we touch and feel this sensibility.

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If you're ready for Jesus, it's a good time to lift up your hands and say, Jesus, I'm ready for you. Okay, so we are not doing this the gentleman way. We are breaking out of the norms. Are you ready? Let me see you do your hands like this.

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God's own. The narrative of being an outsider. Into, not even an insider, but having a share. I mean, an inheritance. Right? The narrative of being judged. Free. Discharged.

say, let me tell you something. Even when you don't understand what God is doing, you don't understand the seasons you are in, if you can just take a bold step to declare that everything is working out for your good, and that is you declaring a testimony ahead. The testimony talks about the greatness of God. And just imagining that things are not really going well, probably the way you planned, because everything works together for our good. But then you wake up.

0: know what I mean?
1: Even when I'm not great. Hey. So why is great?
2: Jungle.

0: don't understand the joy.
1: Yes,
0: they're the big one, what you see.
1: Hey, Namasa. One with God is majority, remember.
0: The moment the big one, what you see. The place becomes a great place.
1: Monday.
0: The journey becomes a great journey.
1: Yeah.
0: So the little

0: There's a level of greatness that covers those existence. There are some results that come from this. There's a greatness that can't make it.
1: You are the evidence that God is a good doer. And if everything is failing for the fact that you are standing, you are your evidence that God is not done with you. Man talks, but God speaks. And he's the only one that's got the blood that speaketh better things. There is no other blood that speaks better things than the blood of Jesus. Every other, the blood of Abel, when the blood of Abel touched the ground, it cried for vengeance. But when the blood of Christ touched the ground, it cried for redemption. Greatness personified.

0: when there is no song to sing.
1: When there's no one to call.
0: Do you know the times, I'm talking about the times we were blind to his presence being around us. And for me, what hits me is about how patient God has been with us. You know, the many times that we run after options and forgetting that the solution is just around us. And so singing this song just sort of fixes my heart, not my eyes, because there is a kind of eye that is greater than this one, and it is the eyes of the heart. And so it sort of like just fixes my eyes on my heart, the eyes of my heart on that picture, you know, that God has been patient. Thank you, Lord. You are worthy to be praised.
2: Music heals. Good music heals.

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This is the one when you go to your house. When you go back to that office that you are not understanding how things are going. You cause confusion intentionally. Hold on. So this is how you do it. You say,

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Where are those that have been called by his name?

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I want to see your hands up there. Lift up your hands up there and bless him from the depth of your soul. That is when it makes more sense. And let your words be in truth and in spirit. Release your atmosphere tonight. He is the lion and the lamb, and he is to be feared.

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1: One more time.
0: The Lion.
1: Hey! From Zion, praise awaits you.

The Bible says it is a good thing to give thanks to the Lord. Now give thanks to the Lord, for he is good, and his mercy endureth forever. There is a place in your life that exalts Jesus, and it is called totality. Express your totality right now, tonight.